Johnny from Hello, a 1995 record. That's one of those records, or that song, where I hear it, and it's like a wave of nostalgia hits me right away. Something I listened to in junior high. I was in junior high in 1995. Up now, Effers with Feel the Real here on Drive Time on KEXP.

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2: You're listening to Drive Time on KEXP. How you doing? Some Papa Rod in the set featuring Sherwin, Lights Down Low from the new album, A Papa Rod Album is what it's called. Oh, Picture Day, A Papa Rod Album. Effers in there, Feel the Real from their release from earlier this year. And some Poe in the set, as I mentioned before, Angry Johnny from the album Hello, released in 1995. And Outcast at the top, Return of the G from Aquemini. That was from 1998, and it samples Giorgio Moroder's theme from Midnight Express, which is what I was playing during the air break, the last air break. All right, nice to hear from you, Sherry. Sherry's listening in West Seattle. Allison on the shores of Lake Washington. That sounds nice on a beautiful day like today. Martin in Santa Rosa and Kevin in Finney Ridge. Hugh listening from Capitol Hill today. Anne is in Wedgwood tuned in. Stephanie in Freelard and Will in Hopland, California. It's a first time writing in. Nice to hear from you, Will. Kim listening from beautiful Mukilteo and Josh in Bellevue. Also, first time writing in. Okay, I got lots of really good requests. One of them came in from my friend Stick. Stick wants to hear some new Carolyn Rose. This is Yip Yip Yow. That's fun to say. It's KEXP.

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Right now, I got to tell you about the fabulous, most groovy bell bottoms.

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Delvin Lamar Organ Trio here on KEXP. You're listening to Drive Time. The name of the song is Call Your Mom. And this is me reminding myself, Mom, if you're listening, I'll call you later. I'll call you after the show. Thanks for being here with us today. I appreciate you supporting KEXP, being a part of this very cool community we have here. I feel very lucky to be a part of it, and I'm so proud of what we've grown and the fact that KEXP exists in the world, and that every day I get to come and play music for a big group of friends. So thanks for being here with me today. And if you'd like to support KEXP and support music discovery, making sure that artists like Delvin Lamar Organ Trio get out into the world to be heard and have their art supported, then please go to kexp.org and give what you can. All gifts are very much appreciated and vital for that matter. Okay, so I want to mention really quick that Delvin Lamar Organ Trio, a local trio in Seattle, are going to be playing Jazz Alley in Seattle tonight and tomorrow night. If you have the chance to go and see them live, it is not to be missed. Again, they're playing Jazz Alley. Some Pond in the set, Two Hands from their new record, Terrestrials, out on Mango Vision. As of now, they're based out of Perth. Have put out some wonderful records over the years, some of my very favorite albums, so it's good to hear them back. Propeller Heads from Dex and Drums and Rock and Roll. Velvet Pants, the name of that song. John Spencer Blues Explosion, that one for Stanley. Stanley finding some joy in bell bottoms lately. Maybe the clothing item and the song, I don't know. Orange was the record that one comes from, released on Matador in 1994. And John Spencer Blues Explosion have come through KEXP before. You can watch that on our YouTube channel. And Carolyn Rose at the top, Yip Yip Yow, the latest from Carolyn Rose. That one, a request from my friend Stick. Every time I play that song, I get a lot of feedback. People really love it, which is good to know. All right, I'm going to turn the rest of this one up, but stay tuned. Japanese breakfast is on the way next, and would you like to know why? Because on this day in 2017, she released her album Soft Sounds from Another Planet. It is chock full of hits, start to finish. So I'm going to play you something from that coming up soon. But 2017 was the year this one was released. It was a difficult but rewarding year for me. It was the first year that it was when I got sober for the first time. There's more to that story, but I remember listening to this this Japanese Breakfast record over and over and over again. I really found a lot of solace and comfort in music when I needed it most. So stick around. Again, Japanese Breakfast on the way next, and it's KEXP.

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2: You're listening to Drive Time on KEXP. You just heard some Kelly Stoltz from the new record, If You Don't Know Me By Now. The name of that song, Watts Moon Star. Kelly Stoltz, one of our hosts of Vinelands, our San Francisco / Bay Area local DJs, and just such a nice person. I really like Kelly Stoltz fan club forever again. Watts Moon Star from Kelly Stoltz. REM's Begin from Life's Rich Pageant, that one going out to PJ listening today. It was released in 1986. It was their fourth studio album. And Ian Sweet, some new Ian Sweet in the set. Silver Screen, there's a new album coming out from Ian Sweet called Shiver Struck. It's out on Polyvinyl on the 24th of this month, and you can catch them on tour November 3rd in Seattle, Baba Yaga, and Portland on November 4th, Polaris Hall, November 6th in San Francisco at Cafe du Nord. And Japanese Breakfast at the top, Diving Woman from Soft Sounds from Another Planet. She played that one during her recent set at Stern Grove that I was lucky enough to DJ and be at. And just such a beautiful way to end the show, and a beautiful song to experience in person. One of my very favorite songs from the one and only Japanese Breakfast. Music from Let Your Hair Down behind me right now. This is a new song called Pingu's Anthem. It's a brand new single just now into the KEXP rotation the last couple of weeks. It's been fun to play this one. And up next, War on Drugs. This is An Ocean Between the Waves from Lost in the Dream here on KEXP.

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1: The name of this song is Uncle Sam Dad. It's a show tune, but the show ain't been written for it yet. We gonna see if Tony Jerome and the band can maybe work it out for me. Straighten me out right quick. I like it so far, man.

0: sacred.
1: Hold up, give me one right here. 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Talking about you don't support a crackhead. What you think happens to the money from your taxes?

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1: 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In communities like the U District, Bellevue, and Kent, Amazon is investing to turn unused land from completed transit projects into affordable housing.
2: It's Drive Time on KEXP. Just heard some Vince Staples from the new album Crybaby. The song was Cotton. And Vince Staples is going to be going through San Francisco playing the Warfield on Sunday, November 15th. Lucky. RJD2 Ghost Rider from that perfect record called Dead Ringer came out on Def Jux in 2002. And RJD2 is also coming to town in a couple of days, going to be playing at the Felton Music Hall outside of Santa Cruz on July 16th. Tickets are still available. If you want to go, you should. Send me some photos, okay? Brother Ali in there from The Undisputed Truth, Uncle Sam Damn. That could say rhyme say is released from 2007. Roshani in there with Sitare, and that's a new release out on Stone Pixels. Roshani means light in Farsi, and they put out a couple of great releases over the last few years. Really excited to see a new single from them. The War on Drugs at the top, an Ocean in Between the Waves from the beautiful album Lost in the Dream out in 2014. They've come through KEXP a couple of times. You can watch those performances on our YouTube channel if you'd like to. So, great to be here with you today. Lots of lovely people checking in, like Brent in York, Pennsylvania, Raymond in New Jersey, my friend Jen saying hello, and Aaron in Greenwood listening in today. Hi, Aaron. Rich in Squim, John in Petaluma, and Ellery in Ballard. Rob's listening from Idaho, sent a really nice message. Sammy in Issaquah, Brian in Ballard, and LCJ tuned in from the U District. Loving hearing some Ghost Rider, well, I should say some RGD2 specifically, Ghost Rider, saying that's an instant classic. Okay, Du Visage have a new song out called Always You. Let's listen to it. It's KEXP.

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3: This is In Our Headphones, and I'm Evie Stokes. I'm joined today by Michaela Davis. Hey, Michaela.
4: Hey, how are you? So happy to be here.
3: I'm doing pretty good. How's things been on tour?
4: Great. Just coming up the coast. Happy to be up here in Seattle.
3: Where were you? Where'd you come from?
4: Portland, and before that, all of California.
3: Yeah. Did you like all the San Francisco and LA and San Diego, all of it?
4: Yes. Everything in between. So fun.
3: I feel like that much time in California sounds lovely.
4: It is. And I recorded my new record in California, so I've spent a lot of time there in the last couple of years.
3: Yeah. And where are you originally from?
4: Upstate New York.
3: Are you still based there-ish now?
4: Yeah, I grew up in Rochester and I live in the Catskills now.
3: Ooh, that sounds lovely.
4: It is.
3: Well, you brought a song for us today from the beautiful album Unclouded from Melody's Echo Chamber, and your choice off the album was Broken Roses. Let's listen to it.

0: So great. Always great to hear a pick from French artist Melody's Echo Chamber any day. So tell me about Broken Roses. What did you love about this song?
1: Well, I love this whole album, Unclouded. I've been a huge fan of Melody Prochet for over a decade since her first album came out. I've been pretty much obsessed with her music. Such a fan. She's so inspiring to me in my songwriting. And this album, I love listening to the whole thing. It's really hard to pick one song, but I saw her live recently in New York City. And before they performed Broken Roses, she said that it was her favorite song, or one of her very favorite songs off the record. Mm-hmm. So I started to pay closer attention to that song. And it's so beautiful. I mean, this whole album is all the songs are pretty short and sweet and very like calm and collected, which seems to be the theme of this record. But this song in particular, I connect with it a lot. The lyrics, there's not very many lyrics in it, but there's just two verses: leave the train to the good old days, feel the rain pouring down my head, and then gone with the roses, all the leaves have broken. And then the second verse is on the plane to the golden lake, feel your name burning in my brain. And as simple as that all is, the way I interpret Broken Roses is just letting yourself feel all the emotions and sit with the pain and beauty of life. 'Cause sometimes it's important to be strong and like hide your feelings to make yourself or make someone else feel safe, but you can't live like that forever. Mm. So I think it's a really strong message.
0: It is a strong message. And I read too that she said that this album is meant to be kind of like full of positivity and confirming this new life-affirming chapter, I think is how she described it, celebrating life where you're at. Can you really hear that in this song and in this record?
1: Yeah, absolutely. I've heard her talk about this record and saying that she's constantly trying to uncloud her mind, which is what everyone is trying to do, and it's really hard to do that in nowadays, especially with just like there's so much to grab your attention between like looking at your phone and the news and the TV. It's hard to just put all that down and let yourself just feel and think in your head, and maybe just go outside and look at the roses or whatever is close by. And something that I read about this record recently that I didn't know that's pretty interesting is Melody said that Unclouded, that name came from the filmmaker, a quote from the filmmaker Hayao Miyazaki. I really love Spirited Away, one of the movies that he made. But this quote, Unclouded, is from the film Princess Mononoke. And the quote is, "You must see with eyes unclouded by hate. See the good in that which is evil and the evil in that which is good. Pledge yourself to neither side, but vow instead to preserve the balance that exists between the two." Mm. Which is so powerful.
0: Yeah.
1: And I connect a lot with that because my new album, Graceland Way, is kind of dancing around that subject matter as well, like the light and dark and where it meets in the middle and how you need both in life. Mm. So it's pretty cool.
0: You are a true artist, my friend. I can see it in the way that you speak about lyricism.
1: Thank you.
0: Yeah. So I also heard that she worked with Sven Wender on this album. Are you familiar with his work?
1: Yeah, a little bit, basically just through Melody.
0: Yeah.
1: And I am a fan of him. And I'm also a big fan because of Melody of the drummer Malcolm Cotto, who played drums, who's a producer and is a legend in his own right. So I love all of the instrumentation and the way they produced this record together. And Malcolm's drumming is like, comes from a place of krautrock and rock, but also he has this like hip hop thing going on too. It's really cool that combined with Melody Prochet's beautiful lyrics and melody is just really cool juxtaposition.
0: Yeah. I'm so grateful. You know, I've been such a fan of hers for so many years too. And it's so cool to see her grow and evolve as she sort of ages in life and what her art has become and what a masterpiece this record was. It felt really perfect too that it was released in December. It just felt like a good album for that time, but then it still feels like a good album for the time that we're in right now. Like the sun's coming out and it's perfect.
1: Yeah. Well, it's cool because this album, the more I listen to it, I'm like finding something new about it in every season. So it came out in the winter when everything is dying, and then where everyone was really listening to it and getting familiar with it while the world is coming back alive and things are being reborn. Mm. So it's beautiful.
0: It is. Well, thank you for bringing it today. I always love to talk Melody's Echo Chamber, so thank you.
1: Me too. Thank you.

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I'm Evie Stokes. Hello. Been with you for the last 3 hours or so, and you just heard a perfect song from Kalela called Point Blank from the new album New Avatar. It's out now in full on Warp. She's going to be going through Seattle playing the Showbox on September 8th and then going through Portola Music Festival in San Francisco on September 26th. You also heard some Crumb in the set. Amama was the album. Genie was the song. You know, Crumb releases all their own albums on their own record label, and they're very proud of that. It's called Crumb Records. And they came through KEXP a couple of times, but most recently in 2025, and you can watch that performance on our YouTube channel. In addition to the other one, I was lucky enough to host both. Really love Crumb. Such a fun band. And I would say, I should say they're fun in the way that it's enjoyable to watch them perform together. They've been a band together for so long. They've formed in college and then continued to play together for, you know, like a decade now, and really understand each other as a band. So yeah, was fun to host both of those sessions. Behind me now, some new music from Rodrigo and Gabriela. This is called Monster. I'm going to turn the rest of this one up, but thank you so much for listening in today. Thank you to Russell for producing and to Reagan for helping out behind the scenes. Thank you for supporting KEXP and for hanging with us in the afternoons and evenings. And I will see you tomorrow, same time, same place. Stay tuned. Derek Mazzoni up next with Wopop from 7 to 10 p.m. Bye.

0: KEXP Seattle and KEXC Alameda, Oakland, San Francisco, an affiliate of the University of Washington. 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

You got it to whoop up on KEXP. Let me put my mic up a little bit more and add this tiny little echo to the voice of Elvis Crespo and Quevedo, La Graciosa, from the record El Bifo. Spain beat France today, and this is the track to celebrate Spain advancing in the World Cup. Let's see, Evie left us with Drive Time with Rigo and Gabriela's new record, Our Home. You heard the track Monster. I will be playing you music from all over the world, as I've been doing here now for 34 years. The show is Wopop, 90.3 FM, Seattle, 92.7 FM in the Bay Area, all over the world at KEXP.org, via smart speaker or mobile app. Thank you for listening. It's going to be a special show tonight. KEXP's YouTube channel just passed 4 million subscribers, which is amazing. I was here when people didn't even know what YouTube was, so that's a whole other conversation. And also, I'll be focusing on Estonia's Viljandi Festival. I'm going to be in Estonia for the next couple of weeks. It's an amazing festival which helped preserve Estonian music, culture, and the country itself in the Baltics. So a few tracks from that, and some of my favorite in studios for you to celebrate the amazing work that KEXP's been doing. Our phenomenal video and audio team, 4 million subscribers on YouTube, is no small feat. I'm here till 10. Atticus will be on from 10 to 1. And the overnight will be with Abby. France put on a great show. So I'm going to play you one of my favorite French artists. It's an acquired taste. But when you're there, it's awesome. I'm talking about Johnny Holiday on Wopop.

0: Johnny Holiday, Le Moulin Event from Allumer Le Fou, came out in 1998. Sadly, Johnny passed in 2017. This is Wopop. I'm Derek Mazzoni, your DJ and host. Just celebrated a bit of Spain winning and wanted to tip my hat to the French team. Team, I want to introduce John Gregson. Hello, John. Thank you for being here. Thank you for supporting KXP, our brand new volunteer. First day here. You're going to see his work on our playlist as we dig in and give you as much information through that as possible. You can find our playlist at kxp.org. And if you've been listening to me for years and decades, you know that I'm deeply invested in supporting artists when they come to town. So right now that we're broadcasting in Seattle, also in the Bay Area, and we are streaming on various platforms, so you might be listening in the future, I want to let you know that these artists are touring, such as, after this quick message, I'll be playing a artist from Salvador de Bahia by the name of Bia Ferreira. She's out of Brazil, and she's playing July 22nd at the Triple Door. She is lovely, beautiful voice. She considers herself an artivist, a multi-instrumentalist. She defines as MMP her music, Música de Mulher Preta, discusses topics such as feminism, anti-racism, and homophobia. July 22nd at the Triple Door, right after this on Wopop, KXP, where music of the world matters.
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3: Alô, família! 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KEXP. Saúde e muito amor.

out of Salvador da Bahia, Brazil, Bia Ferreira, performing July 22nd at the Triple Door here in Seattle. You heard Now Precisa Se Amelia from Bia Ferreira, No Estudio, Show Livre, A Vivo, came out in 2018. So much fun live. This is Wopop KEXP. I'm Derek Mazzoni, your DJ and host. Let me bring the mic down. We're real radio here, real people. If you want to find out what's going on, just tell me what you're up to, if you're chilling, if you're not, wherever you may be, dj@kxp.org or text 206-903-5397. I have music from Estonia coming up in just a bit. I got the band Pulup coming up, Duo Root. I've got Antibalas. They're coming back to town, playing Demetrius Jazz Alley. I've got Ibio Sound Machine coming up. I've got El Hat. They're live in studio. They're going to be coming to town quite soon, and the legendary Marcos Valle coming up in just a bit. He's coming to town also. The focus of the show is to celebrate music of Estonia, and specifically the Viljandi Festival, which is happening on July 23rd to the 26th. I'll be there. I'm going to be picking up some music for KEXP and also doing some work in cinema, which is one of the ways that I express myself and work. So be sharing that with you. If you want to find out more about that, you can follow me on social media. I'm the only Derek Mazzoni out there. I want to thank you all for supporting KEXP and supporting the great work that we've been doing here now for over 50 years, and me being here now for 34 years, celebrating and presenting music from all over the world, especially when it comes from parts of the world that were under domination for a long time. That became a bit freer. Okay, let's get into it right now. Duo Root, this is a track called Weather Report, or Udwi, on Wopop.

0: The legendary Kishore Kumar with Nakharwali from 1956. That's off of a great collection called Sholajo Patke on Warpop on KEXP. In that set, Sangjaru with a piece called Bile de Gori off the record Korean Gypsy. They are a neo-trad fusion band out of Seoul. And they're performing in Seattle for the first time on September 25th at the Rainier Arts Center. Duo Root from Tallinn, Estonia with Udu off their record Ilma Tede. And they're performing at the Vilandi Folk Festival July 23rd through the 26th in Estonia. Lots of music to get to as we just begin celebrating some of the best in studios here that we've had at KXP. KXP's YouTube channel just passed 4 million subscribers, which is awesome. Oh, by the way, I'm Derek Mazzoni, your DJ and host, and this is Wopop. 3 hours of global music, Tuesday, 7 to 10 p.m. I'm here till 10 o'clock, Atticus, then the overnight will be with Abby. If you're between the ages of 15 and 18 and love KXP, have you ever dreamed of being a radio DJ? 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Antipala's coming up in a set, a quick message, then music from a Brazilian artist who's performing at the Neptune Theater on July 30th. And he is the first Brazilian artist that I know that was whose music was ever featured in the legendary 80s show called Miami Vice. You're going to want to hear this. Wopop KEXP, where music of the world, it matters.
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0: Okay, you got to tune to Wopop. This is KEXP. Thank you for listening to the radio, people. Appreciate you turning that dial, getting us on 90.3 FM Seattle, 92.7 FM Bay Area, all over the world at kxp.org via smart speaker or mobile app. July 30th, this legendary, got to come up with another word. It's a bit of a crutch, but it's true. Marcos Valle is going to be playing in Seattle on July 30th at the Neptune Theater. We'll see where he's playing in the Bay Area. This is the track I was telling you about, Estrelar. This, Miami Vice, 1987, just works. Wopop.

0: The band is called El Hat, named after the herb that you chew in Yemen and in other parts that gives you a bit of a buzz, makes your teeth green. I've tried it. Gives you a bit of a buzz, makes your teeth green. El Hat with a piece called Jaya. That was their Live at KXP session from 2023. And check this out. They're playing July 31st at the Hidden Hall in Seattle. And we'll let you know about San Francisco Bay Area dates. This is Wopop on KXP. I'm Derek Mazzoni, your DJ and host. Thank you for listening. Thank you for supporting KXP. In that set, before that, a 1983 Brazilian boogie cult classic, Estrelar, marketed as workout music. You could definitely tell there was a lot of cocaine in making that record for that particular time. That record was also featured in the Miami Vice series in the 80s. Marcos Valle is performing at UC Theater Berkeley on July 28th, and he's here in Seattle at the Neptune Theater on July 30th. And that's the set for you as we celebrate KXP's 4 million subscriber mark. Here are some of my favorite in-studios. Many of them, I will tell you, are from artists that are no longer with us in this dimension, like such as Lee Scratch Perry, Asmeret Zapova, and others that I'm honored to play. And a quick side note, when we first started doing our KXP sessions on YouTube, YouTube barely was around, so most people said no, because it's one thing to come in for an interview, it's a whole other thing to bring your whole band. So we only had a few that first year that said yes, and now quite popular with 4 million subscribers. Lots of people want to be on KEXP. EBBO Sound Machine coming up a little bit, an in-studio from 2025 from Antibalas for you. And today we launched an in-studio with a great band called Alcazar. And they have a gorgeous cover of Depeche Mode's Personal Jesus. It's available on our YouTube channel, just launched this morning. Definitely go check it out. My interview with them was really insightful. They shared a lot about their process and what's going on. The band is based out of various countries, but Lisbon is one of their homes at this time. So stay tuned for that on Wopop and KEXP, where music of the world matters.
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Gayasu Akyol from Istanbul doing the track Love Buzz, which was originally covered by Nirvana. I'm spacing on who did it first, but that track was released on Sub Pop, and that was her in studio here from 2023. And Alcazar and Cybele, their take on Depeche Mode's Personal Jesus, Kisiel Issa. Beautiful music in Turkish, celebrating the power of Sonics for you here on Wopop and KEXP. Let's see, I've got the Klezmatics, Antibalas, and a lot more, but we are celebrating a bunch of stuff today, and one of them is going to be a special surprise for you. Around 9:30 or so, I'm going to be playing you a DJ set from Ula Novak from Radio 2 in Warszawa, in Warsaw. She put this together for KEXP, and it is delicious. You're going to love this. But first, as I spoke about before, I'll be in Estonia's Viljandi Festival from the 23rd to the 26th of July. And this is one of those festivals that brings in artists from all over the world, such as Yunnan, China, with a piece by a band called Banquet Dance, from a piece by a band called Manu, part of the indigenous communities in southern China for you.

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0: from Caracas, Venezuela. Los Amigos Invisibles, Yo No Sé, from their live on KEXP session from 2005. It's a long time ago, my friends. Celebrating all these amazing in studios here. I could do many weeks of shows just focused on that. As we acknowledge 4 million subscribers on our YouTube channel. Amazing work by our video and audio team. And you could also hear the difference in that. You heard Antibalas, Hourglass, from their live on KXP session from 2025, and the Sonics from the 2005 session to the 2025 session. Very different. The 2005 session was recorded in our old studios on Dexter, where you first moved out of the University of Washington. And in that set, Manu and Jenny and the Hog Drovers, Banquet Dance, from Voices of the Sani out of Hunan, China. And they're performing at the Vilandi Folk Festival, July 23rd to the 26th in Estonia. Okay, lots of music of artists that are coming to town. You heard El Hat, Alcazar just performed. And if we can find that these artists are actually coming in, obviously I'll be able to get that to you here. I'm Derek Mazzoni, your DJ and host. The show's archived for 2 weeks, and then it ends up on my Mixcloud. And I just posted on my Mixcloud a session from 2001 as a beautiful little portal into a different time. Then we had to write, we had to read our own station IDs, and also a lot of the venues and places are no longer with us here at KXP. So it's a fascinating journey into a different time. And I also had a couple of in studios in there, because obviously we're a radio station. 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I'm here till 1, then Atticus takes over. I'm here till 10, then Atticus takes over till 1, and the 1 a.m. to 5 a.m. overnight is with Abby. 9:30, I've got a special DJ mix from Radio Poland, Radio 2, Ula Novak. She put that together and it's gorgeous. And I've got music from the Klezmatics from the 2022 session. And also all the way back to, I believe, 2004. This is the Brazilian artist Cibele with a piece called Escute Bem. Coming up after this, Wopop KXP. 90.3 Seattle, 92.7 FM Bay Area, all over the world at kxp.org, via smart speaker, mobile app, wherever, whenever you are. 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

0: You got to tune to WOPOP KEXP 90.3 FM all over the world at KEXP.org via smart speaker, mobile app, however, whenever you may be listening. Thank you for supporting KEXP. Thanks for listening to the radio. You just heard music from the Queen of the Gypsies, Esma Redzepova, from her Live at KEXP session in 2010. She passed just 6 years after that, so this is one of the last in-studio sessions with her. It was an honor to interview her. We have a link available to that session for you. And that will be up on our playlist in just a flash. Thank you for the emails. So glad you liked the show. Really, really appreciate it. And I want to thank, Josh for reaching out. My mom, Christina, just reached out. Hey, Mom, love you. Dane and Kristen and more. I want to welcome John Gregson for helping out behind the scenes. John, thanks for being here. He's filling the playlist with tons of great information. It's available for you. Focusing tonight on music of various in-studios that we had here at KEXP. I've been here for many decades and was there at the beginning and continue to play you music from all over the globe and with a YouTube channel, present these artists through the magic of video. And some of the sessions we have up there, so check it out. Some of them were just recorded via audio, and that's available also. I put that out regularly. The show's archived for 2 weeks. Here you can find it at kxp.org and also on our app, and definitely check it out. It's being updated all the time. We have a fabulous online crew, great developers and engineers doing this work, and it's awesome to hear these various sessions from different times. We're going to hear music from Andy Palacio, also a great artist who passed just recently, Os Mutantes, and Lee Scratch Perry, at one of his last sessions here at KEXP as we celebrate the 4 million subscriber mark here at KEXP. And Ula Novak, DJ set at 9:30 p.m. WOPOP KEXP, where music of the world matters.
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3: 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I'm celebrating... Half a year ago was my 33rd year, so it was a long play record. Now we're in 34 land. It's beautiful. But these in studios happened when we just moved to our Dexter location, and YouTube just started, and we started putting bands on YouTube. These were some of the first ones. You heard Juana Molina, El Pastor Mentiros, off of the Live at KXP session from 2005. Andy Palacio and the Garifuna Collective. So great we were able to get Andy Palacio in the studio. He passed, sadly, in 2008 in a plane crash. Batina is that track. And that was hosted by my dear friend, John Kurtzer. Without John Kurtzer, there'd be no KXP. Andy Palacio and the Garifuna Collective. Os Mutantes from their 2012 release, their legendary track, Baby. The show will be lots of music of In Studios as we celebrate the 4 million subscriber mark on our YouTube channel. I've got some things you wouldn't expect in the long history. Obviously playing music for artists that are no longer here with us. We're going to hear music from Oliver Mutukutsi in a little bit. But right now, an amazing band from Rome by the name of Owu. We're going to hear Pale di Natale in just a flash on Wop Up at KXP.
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Sono Ersile Prosperi della band OU da Roma e state ascoltando Wo Pop con Darek Mazzone su KEXP Seattle.

0: Music from the Southern Italian singer Maria Mazzotta, Nume La Sara, from her release Amor Amaro. That was a live recording. She's going to be playing for the first time in Seattle on December 12th at the Rainier Arts Center. In that set, one of my favorite in studios from 2014, the Roman band Owu, Palla di Natale. And that's the set. This is Wopop KEXP. I'm Derek Mazzoni, your DJ and host. Thanks for listening. Thanks for being here. Thanks for supporting KEXP. I'm on till 10, Atticus after that, and the overnight with Abby. I'm going to stay on this Italian tip before we go into Oliver Mutucuzzi, and then one of my favorite sessions here at KEXP, the Hawaiian band Kekuhi Kanahale and Kamukagiwa Kanakole. Stay tuned for that. Lots to get to. But first, staying on this particular tip, one of the biggest stars we've had here at KEXP from 2012, also out of Naples, I believe. I could be wrong. Giovanotti on Wopop.
1: Oh, yeah.

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1: Ciao a tutti, sono Lorenzo Giovanotti, un saluto dall'Italia. State ascoltando Woo Pop con Derek Mazzone in KEXP Seattle.

One of my favorite in studios here at KEXP, Kakahui Kanahale performing Hinamala Alulale live at KEXP as I celebrate some of my favorite in studios in honor of, in celebration, I would say, of us hitting 4 million subscribers on our YouTube channel. In that set, the late, great Oliver Mutukudzi, just passed January 2019. With the track Zimbabwe that came out in that was recorded in 2005, and Jovanotti from 2012, Penso Positivo. We have a video, all these videos of these sessions available to you on our playlist here at KEXP. I'm Derek Mazzoni, your DJ and host. Lots to get to. Let's get into it right now. This is the Klezmatics with a gorgeous piece called Holy Ground on Warpop.

0: Das ist Lawrence Sklamberg und man hört Wopap mit Derek Mazzoni bei KEXP.
1: Black Hawk Vampire.

0: One of my favorite live sessions with the legendary Lee Scratch Perry, just a couple years before he passed, with the Subatomic Sound System, Black Ark Vampires. We recorded it in 2016. The link to that video is available for you. In a set, the Klezmatics, Holy Ground, from their 2022 release, in studio, I should say. Focusing on some of my favorite in studios here at KEXP as we celebrate 4 million subscribers on our YouTube channel. I'm here till 10, then Atticus overnight with Abby. I want to thank John for helping out behind the scenes. 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
0: You got to tune to Whoopop on KEXP. This is the Nakhash Ensemble. They're performing for the first time at Town Hall on November 17th from Armenia. Legendary ensemble. They played at Trans Musicales for KEXP years ago. Some music from Strome from live at KEXP 2015. And amazing Afrobeat band that was busy in the early 2010s called Cascadia. And then DJ set from Ula Novak, who is a friend, a music journalist, broadcaster, and curator who has helped introduce audiences to some of the most compelling voices in folk, world jazz, and experimental music as a producer and presenter with Polsky Radio's program 2. It's going to be fun. Whoopop KEXP, where music of the world matters.

0: Out of Brussels, Strome, from his 2015 Live at KXP session, Ave Cesaria's homage to Cesaria Evora. The Nakash Ensemble, Achor S, from Songs of Exile, performing November 17th at Town Hall. First time in Seattle, this Armenian group will be here. Okay, this is Wopop KEXP, 90.3 FM, all over the world, kxp.org, 92.7 in the Bay Area. Thank you for listening. Thank you for continuing supporting KEXP. Right now, a quick message and then a DJ set from a dear friend who does a fabulous show in Poland on Radio Dvoja, Radio 2. Her name is Ula Novak. You're going to love this set. Keep it tuned. 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

0: All right, some deep cuts, analog style. That is a DJ set put together by Ula Novak, a DJ out of Polskie Radio 2, somebody, music journalist, chart panelist on Trans Global World Music Chart, works for Lazina Nova Theater, Off Festival, Katowice, Jewish Culture Festival in Krakow. She writes about music and is a killer DJ. That whole set was a joy to play. That last song, especially Czerwone Gitary, Rytmy Ziemi from Polish Funk Volume 4. You heard Giota Lydia. You heard the Omar Suleiman remix of Bjork. You heard Siti Muharram with Pakistan. You heard Grazia with Solia Beni. You heard Bagli Hamdi with Esmauni. You heard Indignados with Kefaya. Sibusile Shaba from Saba from South Africa. And started us off with the collage artist Meite. And field recordings by Ula Novak, May in Istanbul. Thank you, Ula. Thank you all for listening to KEXP. I'm gone for a couple of weeks. I'll be in Estonia. Jyoti will be here. There'll be somebody covering also in that set. I will see you and hopefully hear you in October. I'll be doing beer duty for the KXP barbecue. I want to thank John Gregson for helping out behind the scenes. Stay tuned for Atticus, World Pop, KEXP, where music of the world matters.
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My name is Atticus, your host and DJ. 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That's me, Nami Deutsch, with Tunnel from the album With Dim Light. Gaisu Akyol right before that, and Alton Goon starting off the set with some Super Gacy Yansha Dan. You can check out everything that we're playing on the real-time playlist, kexp.org, or if you have the free mobile app, that's also a great way to check out what we're playing. You can see what song's playing, what the last several songs we've been playing are, oftentimes with fun information in the comments section as well. You may be able to see a live performance, like that Alton Goon performance that I put in there, or maybe if somebody's coming to town, or other just fun, weird facts that we put in there sometimes, or just us editorializing, because that happens sometimes too. All right, we're going to get right back into it here. Send some requests in. I'll try and work through those requests in the next hour or so. But we're going to start it off right here. It's a little Modest Mouse. They were just in Seattle this past weekend. Didn't get a chance to see them, so I wanted to hear this one.

0: It's new music from Blondshell. That is Heart Has to Work So Hard. Blondshell's going to be on the West Coast soon, playing San Francisco on Saturday, October 17th at the Castro Theater, and Seattle on Tuesday, October 20th at Showbox Soto. Deep Sea Diver right before that. Teardrop is the name of that one. That's a cover of Massive Attack. And Deep Sea Diver is going to be playing at Remlinger Farms just outside of Seattle with Nation of Language this coming Saturday, July 18th. Modest Mouse in there, Cowboy Dan from the Lonesome Crowded West. It's all here in KEXP. 90.3 FM in Seattle, 92.7 FM in the Bay Area. My name is Atticus. I'm your host and DJ every Tuesday night, 10 p.m. to 1 a.m.
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0: All right, I got a great text that says, do you happen to have a place for I Wear Your Ring by the Cocteau Twins tonight? It's been in my head on repeat lately, and it also strikes me as very Atticus-coded from one goth kid to another. With a black heart emoji, which if anybody here listening texts me regularly, knows that I use the black heart emoji all the time, pretty much exclusively, really. But such a great request for so many reasons. One, I love the Cocteau Twins. I was planning on playing them in this first hour. I just couldn't decide what song I wanted to play. I've tried several throughout the mix so far, and I just didn't find the right one yet. I also just DJed a childhood friend's wedding this past weekend, and they're also big Cocteau Twin fans, and my DJ partner and I are also big Cocteau Twins fans. So we had a whole little love affair over the Cocteau Twins this past weekend. So this is just really perfect timing for me. So we're going to play this one right here. It's I Wear Your Ring from Heaven or Las Vegas. It's KEXP.

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99 Left Balloons by Nana by request. Spaceman 3 right before that. Big City, Everybody I Know Can Be Found Here. From Recurring, wanted to play that right after the Panda Bear and Sonic Boom. A Question of When track. That's a brand new song and album from them. And Sonic Boom, half of Spaceman 3. The intro to that song, A Question of When, sounds a lot like that Big City song from Spaceman 3. So I wanted to play those back to back. Japanese Breakfast in there, Diving Woman from Soft Sounds from Another Planet. That one came out on this date 9 years ago, 2017. And Cocteau Twins by request just about 30 minutes ago, I Wear Your Ring from Heaven or Las Vegas. Big Cocteau Twins fan over here, and I know a bunch of you are as well. Getting lots of love for that song. My name is Atticus, your host and DJ every Tuesday night, 10 p.m. to 1 a.m., and this is listener-powered KEXP, 90.3 FM in Seattle, 92.7 FM in the Bay Area. 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Our 90-point teen applications are open now. And if you're between the ages of 15 and 18 and love KEXP, maybe you've dreamed of becoming a radio DJ. Applications to become a part of the next class of 90-point teen DJs are open now. 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It's always a very fun program. We have a couple of alums who are now DJs here at KEXP, full-fledged DJs. We got Kennedy, who did the morning show earlier today from 7 a.m. to 10 a.m. Kennedy was a 90-point teen DJ, as well as Gita Bird, one of our new overnight DJs, fill-in DJs. Gita Bird has been filling in here and there, filled in a couple of weeks ago for Abby, also filled in for Reeves a couple of weeks ago, but both of them are alums of the 90-point teen program. All right, let's play this new one from Julia Jacqueline. This one is called Get Away From Me, I Think I'll Love You.

Fun little power pop set there. That's Material Issue with Valerie Loves Me from International Pop Overthrow. And I played a couple of my favorite summertime songs. The Laws, There She Goes, from their self-titled release. That whole record is kind of a perfect summertime record. That song in particular just makes me want to drive around in the sunshine. Fortunately, that song's only like 2.5 minutes. So you either get 2.5 minutes of great times, or you listen to it over and over again, or you just listen to the whole album. I don't know. Just highly recommend listening to that song during the summertime. And speaking of summertime jams, The Go-Go's Beauty and the Beat is one of the greatest summertime albums of all time. Really just one of the greatest albums of all time. But I love listening to that one in the summertime. And it's the 45th anniversary of that album today. That song is called We Got the Beat. Julia Jacklin at the top of the set with Get Away From Me, I Think I'll Love You Soon. From the new record, The Gem, that one comes out on September 25th. Julia Jacklin's going to be playing at the Castro Theater in San Francisco on Friday, October 23rd, and at Seattle's Moore Theater on Wednesday, October 28th. My name is Atticus, here every Tuesday night, 10 p.m. to 1 a.m. And this is KEXP, where the music matters, 90.3 FM in Seattle, 92.7 FM in the Bay Area. 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We have the KEXP barbecue coming up in just about a month. I guess a month and a week, 6 weeks probably from now, if I were to do the math. It is sold out, but we're giving you a chance to win passes for you and a friend to enjoy the perfect music-filled weekend in Seattle. You'll be able to see Ty Segall, Arlo Parks, Angine de Poitrine, Packaging, Los Mielos, and Sea Lemon. It's happening at KEXP's Seattle campus. Enter now to win a trip for two, including a three-night hotel stay at the Marqueen Hotel, a VIP station tour, goodies, and more. 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For details about how you could win this incredible trip, visit kexp.org today, and I highly recommend checking that out. 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The barbecues that we've done in the past, we do it out in the courtyard just outside of KEXP. There's a little stage there. There's always like a beer garden and food vendors, and there's all sorts of, and DJs inside. There's all sorts of stuff going on, and it's always a ton of fun. A bunch of the DJs will be there. Most of us, I would say, usually come and hang out. There's a little DJ meet and greet that usually happens. It's a whole fun time. So go check it out, kexp.org. All right, let's get right back into it. This is brand new from Bodega. This one is called All Inside Aquarium.

The Shins, So Says I, from Shoots Too Narrow. That one going out to Emma. That record came out back in 2003. It's crazy. 23 years old. Angela Autumn right before that. Mountain Stream is the name of that one from Believer. The new record is out on September 11th, and I have been obsessed with that song. Twisted Teens in there. Swamp from Florida, Water Blues. That record came out this past Friday. It's their second release of the year, and it's just as good as the first. Love them both. Bodega back with new music. That one is called All Inside Aquarium, and their new record is out on October 9th. 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All right, here's some brand new music from Baby Rose. This one is called Is This Love?

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0: 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From the 99.9% release. That one came out back in 2016. The RH Factor featuring D'Angelo, All Stay from Hard Groove. And Baby Rose back with new music. The new album is called Yearnalism. Came out last Friday. That one is called Is This Love. It's KEXP 90.3 FM in Seattle, 92.7 FM in the Bay Area. 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We have one for iOS and for Android. My name is Atticus, your host and DJ every Tuesday night, 10 p.m. to 1 a.m. We're a little over halfway through this show. Then Abby's going to be coming in with the overnight from 1 a.m. to 5 a.m. So if you're on the West Coast, you're night owl, stay up, listen late to Abby. 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As always, you can send in requests, DJ at kexp.org. You can also text in at 206-903-5397. Just got a request for some Castle Rat. I'm going to try and fit that into the mix here. It's not going to quite fit with this coming mix, but we'll try and work it in where we can. Got a bunch of friends.
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got my own life to live. I know when it's going to die, when it's time for me to die. So let me live my life the way I want to.

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If Six Was Nine from Axis, Bold as Love here in KEXP, 90.3 FM in Seattle, 92.7 FM in the Bay Area. Leo Nocentelli right before that, Riverfront from Another Day. Leo Nocentelli was the guitarist in the Meters and one of the main songwriters as well. That record was unearthed about 5 years ago or so, released by Light in the Attic Records back in 2021. And I really love all of that sound, a lot of the New Orleans soul, funk, that sort of era. And I'll actually be in New Orleans in 2 weeks. So I'll be doing this show next week. I'll be off the following week in New Orleans for some work stuff. I think it's my sixth straight year going there for work. It's always in the end of July, beginning of August, when it's just the hottest and sweatiest time of the year. But it's beautiful there. I love it. Can't wait to go. I really need to explore some more music stuff in New Orleans. I don't know. Figure out a way to see some of that stuff. Shuggy Otis at the top of the set. That one going out to Lars at a Sweet Thing. Grab that from Inspiration Information. Once again, my name is Atticus, here every Tuesday night, 10 p.m. to 1 a.m. Thank you to all the donors out there for making KEXP possible. Everything we have here, the gathering space, our live in studios, our real DJs, 24/7. It's no computers. Well, we have computers. I do have two giant screens in front of me and my laptop off to the side, but we're not using computers to mix any of the music. It's all us playing it in real time. All right, let's get back to some music. This is Claro. This one is called Bags.

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KEXP Seattle, KEXC Alameda, Oakland, San Francisco.

Oh, Nick Cave and the Bad Seeds. That's Lay Me Low from Let Love In. Brittle Star is right before that from their self-titled release. That is Tripping Me Up. And Clara at the top of the set, Bags from Immunity, going back to 2019. It's all here on KEXP, where the music matters. 90.3 FM in Seattle, 92.7 FM in the Bay Area, and all across the world. KEXP.org. I'm a little hot. I'm wearing a sweatshirt in here, and I had it blasted in here, and I was screaming along to that song, and yeah, I don't know. Anyway, we have our 90.teen applications open now. If you're between the ages of 15 and 18 and love KEXP, if you've ever dreamed of becoming a radio DJ, you can apply now to become a part of the next class of 90.teen. The 90.teen DJs, the applications are open now. 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You can check out more info by visiting kexp.org. All right, let's listen to this new one from Fat Dog. This one is called Cancel Me. I'm tired.

0: Yeah, man, that song's about
1: aliens.
0: Yeah, man, you didn't know that? This country is founded. It was founded by people who were into aliens, man. George Washington, man, he was in a cult. And the cult was into aliens, man. You didn't know that?
2: KEXP.
0: Oh, man, they were way into that type of stuff.
3: Once again, back is the incredible. Guess the feeling wasn't indelible. Masticated up all the still ain't. Apathy had to make out of body the status quo. Avatar opportunity is creating the capital. And no cap, audiences are infinitely more valuable when they thinking they ugly and acting fat in a fashion. Blue blocker chucks in a glowing screen. Blue baby bottles and soda stream. More pixel equal a brighter dream. You gotta function to know the scene. Still a dream killer. Straight edges learning out of lean. Silhouette is chilling with stilettos and a meme. Mug or something muddy. Better hope it's stronger than caffeine. Drink it, let them tell you.

dominator. Cool enough to rock the metal skin like it was natural. Matter of fact, come on and touch it. Might be what you actually want. A waste of energy debating the mechanical for when gender is so easily programmable. You know that. Beating it without leaving a bruise. Out your window, whatever you choose. 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So give them something that they can use. Modify energy with a click. Skin is impractical for a... What's a disease if you aren't sick? Consciousness is a memory stick, and that means that you can plug it in and feel what they believe. Drive it harder till you know them, you will never be relieved. In this moment at your fingertips is everything you need. In a world full of feeling for your impulses to feed, long as you agree to...

New music from Genesis Owusu. That is Death Cult Zombie from Red Star Woo and the Worldwide Scourge. That one came out back in May. Is that right? Did that record come out in May? That doesn't seem right. Maybe it did. Clipping right before that, Dominator from Dead Channel Sky. That one came out back in March of last year. Getting a ton of love for that song. That was a really fun one in that mix, including our very own security guard walking around. Pop by to ask what song that was. King Gizzard and the Lizard Wizard, that is Level 5 from their new release, Alien Metal, in true King Gizzard and the Lizard Wizard fashion. They just change up what they sound like all the time. Really excited to hear what that whole record sounds like. They've been doing these different rave sets at different places. I know that they're playing 3 nights at Forest Hill Stadium in New York next month. And they just added another date of a rave set under the bridge in Brooklyn. So that'll be really, really fun. I can't wait to catch one of those rave sets. Fat Dog at the top of the set, that is Cancel Me, I'm Tired. It's all here. KEXP, 90.3 FM in Seattle, 92.7 FM in the Bay Area, and all across the world, kexp.org. My name is Atticus. You got about half an hour left with me. I'm here every Tuesday night, 10 p.m. to 1 a.m. And Abby's going to be coming in with the overnight from 1 a.m. to 5 a.m., so make sure you stay tuned for that. This show just really feels like it's been flying by. I don't know what it is, but I looked up and I was like, it's 12:30 already. We only got half an hour left, and there's still so much music I want to try and get to. So we're going to start it off with this one. This album came out on this date 29 years ago, July 15, 1997. So Danny Warhol's Come Down.

New music from Vince Staples, that is Blackberry Marmalade from Crybaby. That one just came out last month. Charlie XCX back with new music, Wink Wink, from Music, Fashion, Film. That's a fun album cover for that one too. Icons in Music, Fashion, and Film. That new record is out in a couple of weeks, next Friday, July 24th. Hannah Cole back with new music, that is MMA from Switchbacks. That record is out on September 4th. And the Dandy Warhols, Boys Better, from the album Come Down, came out on this date back in 1997, 29th anniversary of that album. My name is Atticus, your host and DJ every Tuesday night, 10 p.m. to 1 a.m. Got a little under 15 minutes left, and then Abby's going to be taking over. Abby just popped into the booth, was hanging out, catching up, saying hi. If you don't know this already, we both work double jobs together. We're back-to-back on the radio. We also both work at the same day job as well. So we were talking about our day job while we were getting ready, or while I was DJing and while she was getting ready to DJ. Sometimes that happens. All right. If you have any last-minute requests, I may be able to sneak in one. We'll see what happens. Got a couple of things queued up that I want to try and get to before the end of the show, but we'll see what happens. I'm going to play this song, and I will pop back on the mic one more time to say bye. Maybe play one or two more songs after that. This is new music from Boards of Canada. This is Prophecy at 1420 megahertz. 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

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Prophecy at 1420 megahertz. First album in like 13 years. Been a big fan of it. Been listening to it quite a bit. Our KEXP barbecue is sold out. But if you want a chance to come by, hang out, see some great acts, get a tour of the station, a three-night hotel stay at the Marqueen Hotel, a VIP station tour, goodies, and more, you can check that out, kexp.org. I'm going to step out of the way, leave you with this one last song from the pass it on over to Abby, who's going to take you through the overnight from 1 a.m. to 5 a.m. I'll be back next week. Have a great week, everybody.

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1: I don't think they're proud of me. And I don't seek that validation from them. But I'm happy that they taught me a very important lesson, which is no one owes you anything.

Brand new music from High here on KEXP 90.3 FM, where the music matters, at 90.3 FM in Seattle and 92.7 in the Bay Area, which I got a couple texts saying that maybe it's off air. Is it off air? Can you hear me now? Let me know, DJ at KEXP.org. I called someone to check on things, so... hopefully you can just stream us on the mobile apps, which you can download for free wherever you get apps served. But so excited. High is back with a new album called Digitize. That's the title track. And Digitize was created with intention. Tennille says, I wanted to make music I could play when I DJ. I wanted it to sonically spread across multiple lanes in the way I would play an all-night-long set. Love it. And it goes everywhere. It's a beautiful nod to the dance floor. I'm looking forward to more tracks coming our way. And also a little throwback to Editors Magazine from their album Violence in 2018. They performed that track live in our KEXP studio. Check it out on the playlist for you to bookmark for later. And also Interpol, they're going to be back with a new record. This Mirror Weighs a Ton on August 31st. And that name, the name of that track is See Out Loud. They're going to be touring their 8th album later this summer, going up to Oregon at the beginning of August, Tacoma at the Dune Peninsula on August 8th, and San Francisco on Tuesday and Wednesday, August 11th and 12th at the Warfield. And we kick things off celebrating Bauhaus, She's in Parties, from the album Burning from the Inside. Got that one on vinyl, released on this day in 1983. It's all here on The Overnight with me, Abby, hanging out with you until 5 a.m. Pacific time. Hope you're doing well wherever you are lurking in the world. Let me know what you want to hear, what you're up to, at DJ at KEXP.org. You can also text carefully at 206-903-5397. And so much to share with you, including the latest from Lenalchi. I got Lorraine. She has a new album on the way. Very excited for that. Also Gurriers and Blonde Shell and a little lovely tune from Caribou. This is Can't Do Without You on KEXP, where the music matters.

0: 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We got Uche Yara, a young multi-instrumentalist based in Berlin, and loving her track Body Scanner. The percussion in this is phenomenal. I'm excited to see what else she'll come up with next. And Bonobo, aka Simon Green, has just dropped Me and You. It's the lead single from his forthcoming 8th studio album, Distance in Static. It's going to be dropping on September 11th. And we kick things off with an essential from the Canadian electronic project led by Dan Snaith, Caribou, as Can't Do Without You, from the album Our Love back in 2014. Find it all on the real-time playlist at kexp.org. 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My name is Abby. I'm hanging out with you till 5 a.m. Pacific time, and I hope all is well wherever you are in the world. Shout out to Ashok, Pilar, Davey, Chris, Erwin, all tuning in right now. Let me know where you're listening from, dj@kexp.org. On the way, I got the latest from Madeline Goldstein. I have some DJ Seinfeld, some Vince Staples, and the latest right now from Tank and the Bangas. This is No Invite.
1: I don't never get invited to the party. 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

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I heard, cause danger is crawling out the way.

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Paris One with Sound of the Police here on KEXP from 1993. Also, Tune Yards in the set from their second full-length album, Who Kill? That's a Gangsta. And you can catch that track live in our KEXP studio from 2011 on the real-time playlist. 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Also, Tank and the Bangas. CJ texting in saying, this track is bumping. No Invite is so much fun. It's from their latest album, The Last Balloon, here where the music matters. It's KEXP. My name is Abby. Hello. Glad to be here haunting you once again till 5 a.m. Hope all is well with you. I'm so excited, like, with my new found, I'm healing with, from a weird pancreas thing that I found was a genetic thing, and I'm about to go eat two hard-boiled eggs to get my protein hit at 2 a.m. It's very important that you get protein. I know that the world is, like, scamming for that right now, but, like, get your protein. If you're doing an overnight shift like me, it's really important so you can regulate and get sleep. Your weird unsolicited health tip for me today. But while I go eat two hard-boiled eggs, please enjoy the beautiful sounds of Deep Sea Diver covering Massive Attack's Teardrop. It just landed yesterday, and it's coming your way.

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I hear the FM signal is back in the Bay, so let me know. 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Silly guys being rude. But hey, we got their tooth adjusted. Everything is good. Also in that set, we got Metric with Gimme Sympathy from their album Fantasies. Also Radiohead with Body Snatchers from In Rainbows. And also we kick things off with Deep Sea Diver covering Massive Attack's Teardrop. You can catch them playing this weekend in Oregon and on Saturday at Remlinger Farms in Carnation, Washington with Nation of Language. So that'll be a fun double bill there. You know, and you can find all sorts of events happening in KEXP or around our area of broadcast or even around the world. We might be coming to a country near you. Always keep in tune with us at KEXP.org/events. And on the way, we're going to celebrate the birthday of Stokely Williams of Mint Condition, turning 59 today. Here's his track with Brother Ali with I'll Be Around.

Dua Soleil with Breathe from Of Earth and Wires just dropped this past May. And if you're heading up north to Vancouver, BC, you can catch them playing October 1st at Biltmore Cabaret. Also Prince with When Doves Cry and Mint Condition with You Send Me Swinging from The Mint Factory in 1993. Huge happy birthday to Stokely Williams, who was one of the founders of this amazing group from Minneapolis, Mint Condition. And also Brother Ali featuring Fonte and Stokely Williams on the track I'll Be Around, kicking us off here in that set. And it's all here where the music matters on KEXP. And on the way, I got some new tunes from La Securité, Little Sims, and right now, some Kelsey Lu. This is Portrait of a Lady on Fire from her new album, So Help Me God.

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2: Don't plan it. Don't wait for it. Just let it happen.

George Clanton, Make It Forever, from his album Slide. Utilizing elements of grunge, acid house, trip-hop, shoegaze, and vaporwave as a sonic palette, George Clanton makes nostalgic music for the modern era. Always has, definitely always will. Also, new music from Chanel Beads with JBL in the fireplace from Your Day Will Come, the name of the new record. And the New York based musician Shane Lavers is going to be out on tour playing Seattle at Barboza on September 24th and September 25th in Vancouver at the Fortune Sound Club. Also, Wise Blood with Movies, the beautiful track that was performed live in our KEXP studio in 2019, hosted by yours truly. Watch the full session. It is amazing. 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And a huge thank you to all who support us and make this community so much bigger, so much stronger, so that we can have so much more music out there. Also, we kick things off with Kelsey Lu, who it's been 7 years since her first album, Blood, and I was obsessed with it. So I was so happy to see that her sophomore album landed this past June, called So Help Me God, featuring one of my favorite tracks, Portrait of a Lady on Fire. Catch her at Numos in Seattle on October 12th and in San Francisco on October 15th at the Great American Music Hall. And it's all here on The Overnight, where I haunt you every Wednesday, 1 a.m. to 5 a.m. Pacific time. And also, just a little heads up, the KEXP barbecue is sold out, but we're giving you a chance to win passes for you and a friend to enjoy the perfect music-filled weekend in Seattle. You can see Ty Segall, Arlo Parks, Angeline de Poitrine, Packaging, Los Miralos, and Sea Lemon at KEXP's Seattle campus. 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

0: Loretta Lynn with The Pill. And upon its release in 1975, radio stations refused to play it. Rude. And in a 1975 Playgirl interview, Lynn said a rural doctor thanked her for raising awareness of birth control. It's all here on The Overnight on KEXP, where the music matters, at 90.3 FM Seattle, 92.7 in the Bay Area, and all around this known universe. 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Also, brand new Margo Price with her amazing new record called Days of Unrest, just dropped a couple weeks ago. And that's Can't Stand Still. She's going to be on tour throughout July, playing around Oregon and Medford and Bend, and also around Mill Valley, California, Menlo Park, California as well. Check it all out. And Alicia Bridges, she's turning 73 today. Happy birthday. Singing the amazing I Love the Nightlife disco round. Also featured in the amazing film The Adventures of Priscilla, Queen of the Desert. And we kick things off with great local music from Heavy Bloom, a genre-bending band from Seattle, known for their soulful fusion of pop, R&B, funk, and influences of 80s synth-pop and more. That's their track, Life, from the new album, Back to Us. And it's all right here. It's KEXP.
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0: set that purse down, baby, and take off that coat. You've been going out every night, coming home smelling like somebody else. At least wash up, take a shower, do something, give me a little respect. Hell, every time I want to spend some time with you, you tired. But when your friends call, you off. 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You know you got me back in church, baby, on Sunday. 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
0: 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And if you don't, somebody else will.
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2: Somebody's gonna love.
0: Somebody else will.
2: Somebody's gonna love.

Moody Man out of Detroit, masterfully sampling Al Green's 1972 classic Love and Happiness on this track, Do Wrong, from his album Taken Away back in 2020 here on Listener Powered KEXP. My name is Abby, hanging out with you till 5 a.m. And we also have brand new Eric the Architect with No Doubt I'm in Love. He's a founding member of the Flatbush Zombies, and hopefully this means there's a new album on the way. While you wait, he performed live on KEXP in 2024, and I linked it on the real-time playlist for you. 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And also Enoch Light and the Light Brigade with Hijack, very popular 1975 instrumental disco track that was featured on the album, the Disco Disc. There we go. The song is really high energy, cover of the 1974 instrumental originally recorded by the Spanish band Barabas. And it's in so many like amazing samples and lots of classic rap tracks, and also this brand new track, Snake Hips and Austin Mills featuring Kay Maidza with Please Hold. It's built all around that sample. I love it. And also we kick things off at 3 a.m. with 3 a.m. Eternal, courtesy of the KLF. I love when I can do that. And it's all here where the music matters on KEXP. And on the way, I got new tunes from She's Green and Overmono and more, and maybe a request from you. Don't be shy. Say hello. You can email me at dj@kexp.org or text carefully at 206-903-5397. Right now, I have this amazing musician, Maria Minerva, amazing producer, now based in L.A., originally from Estonia. She just dropped her new EP called Contact High, and this is the first track off the record called Devotion. Oh.

Yell here on KEXP, where the music matters, at 90.3 FM in Seattle, at 92.7 in the Bay, and all around the world, KEXP.org. Fun little remix there. And wow, all the music videos in the 2000s, I feel like they all have like treadmills in them. Also, Anjali featuring the Evers remix of her track What You Want, and Nomad with their this is one of their hits, Just a Guru from 1991, and Maria Minerva covering their other hit, Devotion, on her new EP called Contact High. All here in the middle of the night, the weirdest hours where you and I both exist. It's KEXP. And on the way, I have new music from She's Green, Little Shoegaze, Magic For You, and also a request from Grammar wanting to hear some Missy Elliott. And lucky for you, Grammar, guess what? On this day in 1997, Missy Misdemeanor Elliott released her debut album, Supa Dupa Fly, and it features our favorite season here on the Pacific Northwest, the rain, Supa Dupa Fly on KEXP.

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Some classic pet sounds from the Beach Boys here on KEXP with I Just Wasn't Made for These Times. Brian Wilson, head of his time, and also Panda Bear and Sonic Boom giving me those pet sounds vibes on the new album, A Question of When. That was the title track you just heard. They've expanded their adventurous sonic palette with contributions from harpist Mary Lattimore, pedal steel, steel drums, and mariachi inspired arrangements. It's a fun album to sift through, and it's only on Bandcamp. It's not on the streams, so just so you know. And Jelly Haha, request for Skylar to hear funny music from the album Switcheroo, and Yellow Magic Orchestra with Technoopolis, and also Tierra Whack, brand new album from her with Wax Museum. That track is Wax Paper. And we kick things off with Missy Elliott, who released Supa Dupa Fly on this day in 1997. Look back on any of the tracks that I'm playing on the real-time playlist over on your KEXP mobile apps, where you can mark your favorite tracks so you don't miss out and have to Shazam it later. You will thank me for this. And also, other things you'll thank me for. We're giving away a trip for one lucky winner and a guest to the sold-out KEXP barbecue at our Seattle campus this coming August. It's your chance to see Ty Siegel, Arlo Parks, Angine de Poitrine, Packaging Los Merlos, and Sea Lemon. 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Who doesn't like and goodies, you know? Enter now to win a trip for two. You get passes to the barbecue, three-night hotel stay at the Marquee Hotel, airfare from within the continental U.S. Already live in the area? Well, you're still eligible to win barbecue passes, hotel stay, and the prize package, too. So, for all those good details and goodies, go to KEXP.org and enter to win our KEXP Barbecue Flyaway Contest. Right meow. KEXP.org. Cool. I'm going to jump back in the mix. We got about an hour left here of the weirdest hours of the night. And then you can just stick around with us all day long for 24/7. We got Early with Eva Walker coming up at 5, the morning show with John at 7 a.m., the midday show with Cheryl at 10, and the afternoon show with Larry Mizell Jr. Coming up. So hang out. It'll be fun. And also, you know what else is fun? A little dose of morning shoegaze coming to you from She's Green, who just dropped their new EP, Swallowtail, and they've also announced a new tour. Gonna get those dates on the playlist for you so you don't miss this epic show. It's She's Green on Listener Power, KEXP.

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Sarah Cahoon's going to be live on the Midday Show on Thursday, July 23rd at 11 a.m. So make sure to mark that on your calendar and tune in for that special session. That's Pulling Up Roots, the name of her track from I've Missed You All These Years, from her forthcoming album, dropping on August 28th. And for fun, you can go back to 2013 and watch her perform atop the Space Needle. I linked the YouTube link for you on the real-time playlist, so don't miss out. Bookmark that. I'm giving you so many homework assignments that you didn't know you had, but they're like ones you want to do. Yeah? Yeah. I got you. The Animals with Don't Let Me Be Misunderstood, found on their 1965 release Animal Tracks, and Freak Slug with Girl Intentions from the new album Amulet, dropping in September. And their session recently dropped live on KEXP. Make sure to subscribe to our YouTube channel so you don't miss out. They're going to be on tour playing all throughout October. Vancouver, BC at the Fox Cabaret on October 23rd. Portland at Polaris Hall on October 25th. Sacramento at Harlow's on the 27th. And then San Francisco at the Independent on the 28th. And also some lovely slow dive, Sugar for the Pill, the first track off their self-titled in 2017. And She's Green kicking us off with that beautiful closing track, Close Your Eyes, found on Swallowtail, which just recently dropped. They'll be coming back this way in at the end of October as well. Check it all out on kexp.org. Follow along on the real-time playlist. Get all the goods that you need to know about the artists that you are discovering and love already. And thanks for being a part of this amazing music community. And if you are able, you can donate anytime, kexp.org, so that this musical community reaches those who may not be able to donate at this time. You make that music accessible to all, especially when times are hard and when times are good. We need that music to connect us. So thank you for being a part of that glue. And on the way, I got some fun stuff for you, including Lorraine, the new album on the way, featuring this track called Soulless Cycle.

0: Bill. What? Strange things are afoot at the Circle.
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Also in that set, we ripped through with Drive Like Jehu with Golden Brown from Yank Crime, and more hardcore to come from Fugazi with Waiting Room. Perfect bass line from their album 13 Songs. Also, we got Gurriers with Nothing Happens Twice. That's their live on KEXP session version that they recorded with me back in March. You can watch the full session. I had so much fun with those guys. I'm very much looking forward to the new record. Also, Mannequin Pussy and Lorraine in that set here on the overnight. Coming to a close soon. Time really flies in the weirdest hours of the night. But thank you all so much for hanging out with me. You all are the best. I love your messages. Thank you so much. And stick around because we got Early with Eva Walker coming up at 5 a.m. But one last reminder from me, at least. Okay, the KEXP barbecue, it's sold out. I know. Were you a procrastinator? How dare you? But hey, it's okay. We got a chance for you to win passes for you and a pal to enjoy the perfect music-filled weekend in Seattle. You could see Ty Siegel, Arlo Parks, Angine de Poitrine, Packaging, Los Mirlos, and Sea Lemon. And it's all at KEXP's Seattle campus. And you now can enter now to win for a trip for two. You got to go to kexp.org to do so. But in this little prize package, you get a three-night hotel stay at the McQueen Hotel, a VIP station tour. Ooh, goodies. Yes. Who doesn't like goodies? And also, if you've always wanted to experience KEXP in person, guess what? This is the way to make it extra special with live music alongside your amazing community of fellow music lovers. So find all the details about how you could win this amazing trip over at kexp.org. And I wish you all the luck in the world. Okay? Yay. Now you know. And speaking of one of those bands, it's Packaging. They're from Seattle, and they recently dropped their full length this year, including this track, Running Through the Airport, here to help you inspire to enter to win KEXP BBQ Fun. And happy Wednesday. I'll see you next week. It's KEXP.

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Morning, morning, early risers. It's KEXP. You got it tuned too early. Hi, I'm Eva Walker. 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You just heard some new music from Terror Cactus, as well as some local music from The Ventures. Fun fact, one of the founding members of The Ventures, their son saw me perform and gifted me a custom-made Ventures guitar pick that he made. So cool. Other fun fact, I happen to not know where it is right now, but if you see it, and music from Queen with a Bicycle Race, and that song was written by Freddie Mercury, inspired by watching the 18th stage of the 1978 Tour de France. And would have been cool to play some Kraftwerk after that, but I just played them. Don't want to overdo it, if there's such thing. I hear there is. I don't know. I'm still processing that. And Stereolab, the start, the show off, with Space Moth. That's off of their 7th studio album. And that's titled Sound Dust, released all the way back in 2001. Gah, 25 years ago. Give me a break. This is early. I hope you're having a fantastic start of your day. Or maybe you're listening from somewhere in the world. It's already lunchtime, maybe even dinner time. Wherever you're listening, thank you for tuning in. And we got a lot of music to get to. We got some Eric the Architect, some Saul Williams, new music from Baby Rose, all of that coming up. And of course, taking your request if you got it, 206-903-5397. Or you can email dj@kexp.org. Do not text and drive. And today is also Wednesday, which means it's a Walker Wormhole Wednesday. So stick around. Lots to get to on the show. We're going to just keep the music going here. KEXP, where the music matters.

0: Slowpoke, they have just announced their new album, Melody, which releases in September. You heard that song, Better Man. The Walkman, There Goes My Baby. And that's a cover originally written by Ben E. King. And one of my favorite Fleet Foxes songs, Cradling Mother, Cradling Woman, off the 2020 release, Sure. And you heard that song from a Portland musician, that song titled Fragile as a Flame.
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0: 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And here's some new music from Saul Williams.

what plants will not harm you, what to fight and what to report. Build relations within your society merely to survive or eagerly to prosper. Step back to step forward. Hold tight or let go. The decisions to make in instances without choice. Your own emotions may surprise you. Things may not always go as planned. Some truths are cliche. Discernment and nuanced judgment. 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Willful abandon. You will find yourself in love.

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2: It's early on KEXP. Jennifer Laura here in the background with I'm in Love. Such a good song. That song sampled in that Eric the Architect song you just heard, titled No Doubt, I'm in Love. This version, though, right here, that was a Walker Wormhole Wednesday find like 4 years ago. It's nice to hear it being sampled. I don't know. What do you think? Do you think Eric the Architect is a early listener? Although I didn't have the show 4 years ago. I think it was a Walker Wormhole Wednesday selection on the midday show. Oh boy. Lupe Fiasco before that with Kick Push. You also heard new music from Soul Williams featuring More Mother with Conspiracy. Leaf Life drops August 28th. Mark your calendars. I'm Eva Walker. This is early. We've got lots of music to get to, so stay tuned. Shout out to DJ Miss Ashley, producer of Early. Sina helping out today on the real-time playlist. Thank you, Sina. And to all of you writing in, Skylar, Raymond, Lily Bop, Skip, Steph, Rohan, Butcher in Oklahoma, Peter, Nick, and Justin in Berkeley. Appreciate you guys. More music on KEXP.

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3: 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We're a real social revolution. 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

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What?

0: 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This is Early. I'm Eva Walker. Thanks for tuning in. You just heard some Susie and the Banshees. If you're just joining us, welcome. We're having a good time. That song, Hong Kong Garden. And Susie Sue was quoted as explaining the lyrics with reference to the racist activities of skinheads visiting the takeaway. Ugh. Mm-mm-mm-mm. Nobody likes a skinhead. All right. You heard music out of South Korea with Inalchi with that song Bird. I love that band. And I'm loving this album, Here Comes That Crow. If you haven't heard it yet, it just came out in June. It's so good. And you heard music from the Waitresses with No Guilt, as well as some Bow Wow Wow. I'm a TV Savage, the name of that song. And you heard Lagos Thugs with Sea Race for Your Legs. And Detour before that, and music from the one and only Funkadelic, Super Stupid. Guess what? I think I'm going to be the Maggot Brain cover for Halloween this year.
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0: All right, coming up real soon, it's your Walker Wormhole Wednesday selection. You're not going to want to miss it. It's very good. So stay tuned. Okay. But right now, how about some Kid Cudi, eh? In 3, 2, 1.

0: Music from Baby Rose, Let Me Go, here on Listener Power KEXP. You heard Get Down Services with Cha-Cha Slide before that. And some Cypress Hill sampling Rita Marley's One Draw. That was I Wanna Get High off Black Sunday. So good. And Kid Cudi with my favorite from him, his breakout single, Day and Night.
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0: 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That barbecue is coming up in August, and we'd love to see you there. So make sure you do that right now. You'll get a VIP treatment with a special tour, goodies, all of that. Ugh. And what we do best, live music. Oh my goodness. Check out the lineup. That alone is going to make you go, okay, yeah, come on. Let me win. All right. Wow. It's already 6:30. Whew. You know what time it is. You know what time it is. Ah. Button's not working. Darn it. Okay. That's okay. You know what happens when our buttons don't work? We go another way.

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1: 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I don't know all the words to this version yet, but you're right. I should learn it for, you know, situations like that. Okay, let's get to it. Your Walker Wormhole Wednesday selection for today comes out of North Macedonia in 1992. 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
2: 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I'm Eva Walker. And you just heard music from Tara Clerken Trio with Lazy Daisy off of Somewhere Good. And music from Roses before that with Accessory. And Roses was in the KXP studio back in 2015. And you bet it is still available to view on the KXP YouTube channel, which just reached a whopping 4 million subscribers. Yay! 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And you heard Magical Thinking.
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2: Music from Russian Blue, one of my favorite local bands right now. And Last Expedition, your Walk Wormhole Wednesday selection for today with that song, Daleku. And that released back in 1993. This has been early. Let me get the heck out of the way for the morning show with John Richards. Thank you to everyone tuned in. We got a listener in Romania who says, Hola, Eva. Juan Carlos from Romania. Your show is with me every day, returning from work. Thank you. Thank you all much for what you do. I love it. I have spread the word. So there might be some more listeners from around here popping up with friendship. Wow, I love that. I would love a bunch of Romania listeners. Please, please send them over here. Shout out to Jason, Amber C, Paul, Darren, Eric, Matt in San Francisco, Tim in Union Pier, Jesus, Nick, Julia, Tuna in Turkey. Very cool. And Barry. And I'm going to leave you with one more song on this day. This awesome album, Burning From the Inside, was released back in 1983. You know who it is. Take it away, Ashley. I'll see you tomorrow. Bye.

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5: All right, it's the morning show here on listener-powered KEXP. I'm John Richards. Great to be with you here on this Wednesday after a couple days away. I'm in New York City right now at Real to Real Haven. Great studios here in Brooklyn. And yesterday I learned of the passing of one of my heroes and one of my music friends I got to know a little bit over the years. Dave Kendall, host of 120 Minutes, passed away. Fellow MTV alum and former 120 Minutes host Matt Pinfield shared news of Kendall's passing yesterday, said Dave was one of the true believers. Long before alternative music found its way into the mainstream, he was there every week on 120 Minutes, introducing people to bands that would go on to deliver or define an era, I should say, Pinfield wrote in a tribute post. He didn't just host a show. He gave a home to music that deserved to be heard. He loved the music, respected the artists, and connected with fans in a way that always felt authentic. That's a rare gift. Dave Kendall, we reached out to him. We'd done a couple specials over the years and did some goth programming and other things and always reached out to Dave. And he couldn't have been nicer and more helpful getting us IDs and telling us about the show. We did a special on 120 Minutes and got to talk to Dave as well and just really appreciated what we were doing here at KEXP. So it was very sad to learn that Dave Kendall had passed. We're going to do 120 Minutes in 180 Minutes today. This is very last minute, so you'll have to forgive me if it's a little sketchy. But collecting playlists from 120 Minutes over the years. I'm going to play a bunch from the early shows especially. I'm going to start with a bunch of things that were played in 1986 and debuted on certain dates in 1986. But first, here's Dave Kendall himself talking about 120 Minutes.
6: At the beginning, it was pure chaos. I wanted to play music I thought was cool and original, but the programming department wanted to include all the videos in light rotation. Aside from arguing with the powers that were, my background was music journalism. I'd had zero experience as a TV producer. In fact, I literally stayed up all night stapling copies of the first script for J.J. Jackson, partly because I kept frantically making changes, and partly because I didn't know the copy machine could collate and staple pages. But on March the 10th, 1986, the show sputtered into life.

I turned the windshield wipers on full. Out of the bag in her lap, I saw the name of a big bank downtown. And I said, you don't have to worry about me, nope. When I turned the headlights on, just for a minute, I thought I saw the both of us on some kind of tropical island somewhere.

Hi, this is Mr. Dave Kendall, and you're listening to 180 minutes of MTV's 120 minutes on KEXP's Morning Show with John Richards. 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

morning show. And a tribute to Dave Kendall, host and creator of 120 Minutes on MTV, who we learned yesterday passed away. I learned that late last night. Putting a show together and kind of going chronologically right now with some of the shows from the early 80s. I have the dates of all the debuts. They debuted Fall on Me on September 28th, 1986. You heard The Cure's Close to Me. That was debuted June 22nd, 1986. Stan Ridgway, Drive, She Said, debuted June 22nd as well, that same night. And Hoodoo Gurus on one of the very early shows, April 27th, 1986, when that debuted. And certain bands remind me of that show, including REM and The Cure for sure. And 120 Minutes, they'd be like KEXP. There's a lot of bands when we play them, they haven't been played by commercial radio or corporate radio, and now more than ever they don't, but some still cross over, but we play them early. And that's what 120 Minutes was even doing on their own network, was playing videos from REM and other bands that blew up, and they would play them first there because it was a safe haven late on a Sunday night where they could get away with it. And Dave Kendall, one of my heroes, was the host. And a few people writing in as well in tribute to Dave Kendall said Robin L.A., oh hell, one song into this 120 Minutes retrospective, Marty, a nostalgic mess. Thank you for spotlighting this incredibly important cultural touch point. Thank you for that. John wrote in, 120 Minutes was a show that first introduced me to all the best music, which meant something because I was from a small town in Wisconsin. I loved it when we had school off on Mondays because then I could stay up on Sunday and watch the whole 2 hours. Jeff and Cincy said, hey, I learned to program a VCR because of 120 Minutes. Came on too late on Sunday, but recorded it, watched it through the weeks in bits and pieces after school, then made notes of music I discovered to take to the record store on Friday to see if they had it. Found so much music, good music that way, said Jeff in Cincy. And Randall wrote in, 120 Minutes was my favorite show from MTV. Dave introduced me to music that I never heard before. He will be missed. Thanks for honoring him. Getting back to Jeff's point too, yeah, I would write down all the songs and the bands that were playing and then go to 4,000 Holes in Spokane and try to track them down with what little money I had at the time. And that was a very long list. I wonder if I got to even all of those records over the years. I also posted, getting a lot of love on Instagram right now, posted about Dave Kendall. Some nice messages coming in. Similar experience here. I've still got a couple of the compilation CDs at 120 Minutes released. Matt wrote in, grateful to have 120 Minutes to expose me to the counterculture I needed and look for. Another one, Chip wrote in, Dave was my portal out of a small town in Indiana. Henry, Stone Roses, Nirvana, The Cure, Henry Rollins, the list goes on. That show showed me something outside my reality. I still have VHS tapes of 120 Minutes. They are sacred. Thank you, Dave, and many other messages. You can follow me, DJ John Richards, for more. Good to be with you here on this Wednesday. I've traveled to New York. My son has some soccer stuff out here. So Real to Real Haven in Greenpoint, in Brooklyn, nice enough to host me today. They're an analog sanctuary here. I am surrounded by analog reel-to-reel, straight-to-tape recording studio as well. The sound in here is amazing. There's a wall of guitars, and Ryan here with his kids hanging out. I appreciate him hosting me while I'm here in town in New York, where it's 180 degrees, by the way, speaking of. Oh, my God, it's hot. All right, back to it here on 120 Minutes in 180 Minutes. The Stranglers. There's a band I think I first saw, heard, 120 Minutes. This one seems fitting. Always the sun. KEXP, where 120 Minutes and Dave Kendall will always matter.

Hey, this is Mr. Dave Kendall from MTV's 120 Minutes, and you are listening to John in the Morning, where glorious darkness matters.

KEXP, where 120 minutes matters. Hope you're enjoying the show. Sad reason to do it. It's a tribute to Dave Kendall, who passed away. We just learned that news yesterday. And Dave Kendall, again, a hero of mine, influenced so many of us music heads. I know a lot of you out there of a certain age, for sure. I was very young when that show came on, but I already knew I was watching stuff that I wasn't going to see anywhere else. Ball of Confusion, Love and Rockets, I'm sure I saw or heard them the first time on that show. You heard Billy Bragg, Greetings to the New Brunette, and The Stranglers, Always the Sun, getting things started here in our tribute to Dave Kendall. Very sad news that we learned. In the years following his departure from MTV, he continued to work as a television host and producer. He performed as a DJ. He later hosted a show on SiriusXM's First Wave. He served as a correspondent for the Bangkok Post in Thailand, where he lived during the latter part of his life. We had reached out to him a number of times, and he was always generous with his time and his energy for doing KEXP stuff, and really appreciated what we were doing as well. And a lot of people making the comparisons to what they did and what we did or do. And we have so much more freedom. And man, we cannot take it for granted that KEXP has the type of freedom we have to do shows like this. This is a very last minute show I put together, but I have 1,000 songs I could play. A lot of good messages coming in tribute. Mark in Michigan, growing up in a small northern Michigan community that banned MTV. We would have family and friends from out of town tape hours and hours of 120 minutes for us. Dave in 120 minutes was my middle school and high school soundtrack. The one video that made me stop and just mesmerize me was Round and Round by New Order. It was just a beautiful video. I was always gobsmacked by it. God bless Dave. Love it, Mark. My uncle outlawed MTV in their house. And I remember the day we were sitting there. I was sitting with my cousin and Devo's Whip It was on. And he came in. He goes, "Why are they wearing flower pots on their heads and have whips? That's it. No more." And that was gone. That was the last we saw MTV. Thanks, Uncle Bob. Janine in Tucson said 120 minutes was my church. I watched it every week, recorded it, made 120 minute mixtapes, and chased down every band Dave introduced me to that saved me. And Dave Kendall made my purple Converse Army Supply jacket and thrift store obsession feel normal in a sea of Aquanet, teased bangs, and mean Jersey girls. A lot of who I became started with that show. Emily in West Virginia, I heard everything on 120 Minutes and nowhere else. I had no friends into music, had no money to go and buy much music. All I had was pirated cable, laugh out loud. I religiously tuned in to have something besides the rock station in my town. And finally, Jill in Everett said, "Hey, I'm sad to hear about Dave Kendall's passing. 120 Minutes started at the same time I discovered KCMU, later to be KXP, and my 12-year-old life was forever changed, like so many others. I had videotapes and discovered so much that molded my life from then on. Thank you for all you do." Thank you for those messages. DJKEXP.org. You can text us 206-903-5397. And I'm on Instagram right now. A lot of people active on my page. DJ John Richards in tribute. And Owen and I have tracked down our album. The album, Never Mind the Mainstream, the best of MTV's 120 Minutes, Volume 1. We're going to declare that our album of the week. I only have 3 days this week to get to all the songs, but a lot of them we'll get to today. So let's get to it with another song I remember and singing for the first time, a band called Camper Van Beethoven. Here, where 120 Minutes and Dave Kendall matter.

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0: Matter, Susie and the Banshees cover of The Passenger off Through the Looking Glass. Debuted on May 10th, 1987, on 120 Minutes. On April 19th, the two songs before it debuted on 120 Minutes, Cocteau Twins, Those Eyes, That Mouth, and Camper Van Beethoven on the same night, Take the Skinheads Bowling. I'm sure that's where I first saw Susie of Susie and the Banshees and was just like, that is the coolest looking person I have ever seen.
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0: All right, I'm John Richards. This is The Morning Show. Good to be with you here. I had to travel the last couple of days. My son has some soccer stuff in the New York area, so I am broadcasting the next few days and next week a little bit at Real to Real Haven in Greenpoint in Brooklyn, my home away from home. It's an amazing studio. Good to be with you. I think I finally stopped sweating from my commute in here. I took the train and then it's a bit of a walk. It is going to be near 100 degrees in New York today, so it's very warm here. It's good to be with you, though. We are broadcasting from New York, but on 90.3 in the Northwest, 92.7 in the Bay, worldwide at KXP.org. And we have that archive, so if you miss any of this 120 Minutes tribute, make sure you go back and make sure you tell people about it. This is how we spread the word about KEXP. We are a community, and it's fitting today that we talk about a show like 120 Minutes and the passing of Dave Cantlove. So sad to learn last night. Put the show together this morning, or I'm putting it together as I broadcast. But that's just ironically, I guess that's the word, that allows KXP to be what it is and to program the way we feel like it needs to be programmed each day and kind of bob and weave with whatever's going on in the world. New music. And then days like this where we go back to the old music and remind people of shows like 120 Minutes. It saved lives, you know, and rescued people from small towns. And like Rich in Charlottesville wrote in, thank you for this tribute to, I want to read that later. Raleigh in San Francisco wrote in, like we did with 120 Minutes on MTV. I'd like to think there are kids out there recording the show today with their tape machines so they can go back and listen to these tunes later. Appreciate that. I want to shout out Joni having a birthday today. Happy birthday, Joni. Paul in Chicago checking in. Tim in Wilmington, who saw PJ Harvey the first time on 120 Minutes. Sean in the UK. Jonathan from Indiana. Lorette in West Seattle. And Danielle from Tacoma all checking in. Again, DJ at KXP.org. 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On May 3rd of 1987, 120 Minutes debuted this song. And this is a band that represents all that was good about that show. And I think stations like ours and some of their songs broke through. And one of their songs very controversially broke through. And it was such a great video. I remember watching it and just being blown away. XTC, Dear God, where Dave Kendall will always matter. In tribute, KEXP. You're not alone.

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0: I remember that video very well. I remember thinking, I don't know if I could hang out with those dudes. They might beat me up. Black Flag TV Party from Wasted again. And before that, Faith No More, We Care A Lot. And Faith No More, We Care A Lot was debuted May 10th, 1987. And on July 5th of 1987, TV Party from Black Flag was debuted on 120 Minutes. On May 3rd of 1987, Dear God from XTC was debuted on 120 Minutes. And if you're just tuning in, the reason why we're paying tribute, we learned Dave Kendall passed away yesterday. We are so sad. He left the world way too soon, had such an impact, and I sure appreciate him. And we'll be right back with more on 120 Minutes and Dave Kendall in a sec.
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0: All right, morning show here on KEXP. Casey wrote in, oh, how I wish I was alive to have watched 120 Minutes when it was on the air. Rest in peace, Dave Kendall. Also, welcome back to New York. I'll be commiserating with you in this 100-degree heat. Casey, I'm with you, and I still have to get my runs in. So I didn't do one this morning. So it's going to move very slow, very hydrate, and be very careful when I'm running today. And speaking of running, the Runcast is available. There's my segue. If you have not grabbed the Runcast, Kevin Cole hosts the latest, probably the best one. I have no doubt of the season. I just sort of hold it down until Kevin guests. So you can get the Runcast wherever you get podcasts, and it's a companion when you're running of music and community, which is what we are all about. And so many nice messages coming in about Dave Kendall and the show. I was lucky enough to be able to tell Dave Kendall the impact he had on myself, and then the impact it had on the station. He was very appreciative of what KEXP was doing. And it is a reminder when people here on this earth are around, make sure you tell them you appreciate them. Make sure you tell them you love them. Make sure you, just reach out. It's easy to forget or take people for granted. And I am very happy I didn't with him. Frederick wrote in, Dave Kendall literally saved lives. I will always be thankful for him and the music he introduced all of us to. See you in the next life, Dave. We love you. Very nice. Frederick, thanks for sending that in. Melissa wrote in, good morning, John and team. Adding my name to the list of lives saved and true identities discovered through 120 Minutes in college radio. I had a show on KWCW 90.5 in Walla Walla, and playing these songs at 3 a.m. gave me hope and helped me find my people. Thank you for this tribute. Melissa, that's where I started, not in Walla Walla, but on KCMU doing an overnight show. 6 a.m.? Yeah, it was a five-hour show. And it literally saved my life and helped me discover what I was going to do. And Dave Kendall had an impact on that. Sarah and Duval wrote in an incredible message. John, the show's magic. The tribute's meaningful. The music is the best. It's the connection and the memories that flood in as you introduce beloved songs remind me of those formative days. Hearing you read what listeners experience so much like my own is pretty transcendent. We were all yearning for something different, searching for and discovering the music in our little corners of the world. Thanks to Dave and now to you and KXP for bringing us all together. Feels impossible to get out of the car, rip myself away, and do my day. I'll share this show later with my siblings and my kids who love music. And finally, I want to get to this one from Rich in Charlottesville. Thank you, John, for this tribute to Dave Kendall. People really won contests on MTV. Rich won a contest on MTV. In 1990, said, I sent in one postcard to enter a flyaway contest to see the Mighty Lemon Drops, the Ocean Blue, and John Wesley Harding anywhere on their American tour. I won, and I chose Denver. We landed in a blizzard. Good job. We're picked up by a limo, stuffed into a hotel room where we met Dave, and he could not have been nicer and genuinely enthusiastic. As always, thank you for everything you do. And sent a picture. Thank you, Rich. I'm going to grab that and put that up on my Instagram, DJ John Richards, if you don't mind. So let's get to one of those bands that I love and were played on 120 Minutes. And I believe I was going to... Yeah, this was debuted the same night as one of the last songs we played, Faith No More's We Care A Lot. On May 10th, 1987, Dave also decided they were going to play this one. My biggest thrill for the Mighty Lemon Drops. Here we're 120 Minutes.

0: this here. 11, 20 minutes. How soon is now? From Johnny Marr and his band, The Smiths. First played. That video on 120 minutes. Depeche Mode, Strange Love. That was first played back in July 5th, 1987, the first time it was played. On 120 minutes from Depeche Mode, the Screaming Blue Messiahs, Wild Blue Yonder, the same night that was played from the Gunshy album. And you heard the Mighty Lemon Drops, My Biggest Thrill, also played on 120 minutes. And it is our tribute to 120 minutes. Dave Kendall passed away. We've been paying tribute to the host and creator of that show. There were many hosts over the years, Dave included, but he did create that show and was one of the few spots where you could find this kind of music late on a Sunday night. And many people were influenced by it and getting so many messages in about Dave Kendall and about the show. Like Hillary said, I know many Gen Xers remember when MTV or cable carriers or whoever synced their Eastern and Pacific schedules, and 120 minutes went from being on at 9 p.m. to 12 midnight on the West Coast. The trade in 120 minutes VHS tapes became so coveted. Years later, when I was living in L.A. as an adult, I met Dave at a bar through my roommate, and we became acquainted for a time. He was a character for sure. So many influential in so many of us in our young lives. Rest easy, Dave. Also noted that their roommate dated him as well. And dating is an overstatement, was added. So good on you, Dave. I hope you lasted more than 120 minutes.
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0: I'm John Richards, host of The Morning Show, broadcasting today from Greenpoint in Brooklyn at Real to Real Haven, an amazing analog sanctuary where they have studio-grade vintage tape machines and a straight-to-tape recording studio, and they capture it that way, and the artists own the music, and it's right in our wheelhouse of what we believe in with music. It's a beautiful spot. So appreciate Ryan and everybody here for hosting while I'm here. And so many messages coming in for Dave Kendall, 120 minutes. Liselli in San Francisco wrote in, thank you for highlighting Dave Kendall. As a little goth teen growing up in Arlington, Massachusetts in the late 80s, I listened to WFNX, and I watched 120 minutes, and I knew I was not alone. Brian in Renton wrote in, terrible news regarding the loss of MTV's Dave Kendall, but great memories. I grew up in rural upstate New York and did not have cable. It didn't run up my street at the time. But a friend who lived down in town did, and he would tape 120 minutes every Sunday night. So I look forward to getting the VHS on Tuesday or so, and often ran my VCR into my stereo so I could dupe the music onto cassette tape. Still probably have one in a box somewhere. Thanks, Dave. Love that. Jessica Newcastle said, one of my most vivid high school memories is of setting up the VCR to record 120 minutes every week. The next day after school, I would fast forward through the show, stopping at the videos of the songs I liked while writing down the video list on a piece of paper I would later tuck into the cassette tape. It was all an effort to find videos by the Smiths. Once every blue moon, I would happen upon one that video cassette could never be re-recorded. It is a shame about Morrissey. Yeah, it is a shame. But, you know, we're not going to punish Johnny Marr and the rest of the band. So thank you for the message. Appreciate you. And you can reach out to DJKEXP.org. You can text us 206-903-5397. And man, those days, I'm hearing a lot of those days of the VCR, you know, simpler times, right? It's nowadays, though, it's even more simpler because now you can get 15 different apps to watch 10 different shows and then you only have to enter your passwords 13 times, and then you only have to pay for commercial free to get commercials. And do I need to go on? Glad you have KEXP. All you do here, support us voluntarily at KEXP.org. All right, I want to play three songs of videos that were played for the first time, we think. I'm pretty sure I tracked this down. So think of August 16th, 1987. It's a Sunday night. And these three videos were played on 120 Minutes for the first time. Whoa, whoa, whoa. Yeah. Starting with Erasure.

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0: KEXP, where the music matters. Our tribute to Dave Kendall in 120 minutes. All three of those songs first played August 16th, 1987. And I hope you had your VCR on then. Lips Like Sugar from Echo and the Bunnymen. New Order's True Faith. I always love that video. So weird. And Erasure, Victim of Love. Getting things started here on The Morning Show, which is live from Real to Real Haven in Greenpoint in Brooklyn, my home away from home. Great to be here today broadcasting. Thank you for being here today. And we had a different show planned, but we had learned that our friend Dave Kendall had passed and wanted to pay tribute to him and everything that he did. And just an amazing impact on music and people like me. And am so happy that that we got to get to know him a little bit over the years, too. He was always very generous, I said earlier, with his time and energy towards anything we were doing at KEXP that might involve goth or alternative music or 120 minutes. So appreciate him. I'll be right back.
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0: All right, morning show here in KXP. I hope your Wednesday's going well. I was a little thrown off. I hate learning that someone I grew up with, you know, passed away. He was too young to have passed. And I was traveling and, you know, kind of messes you up a little bit. Kind of gives you a really nostalgic sense of history and also a little bit of sadness that some of your heroes are passing. But it's just a reminder to live each day to its fullest. And we're trying to do that every day here on The Morning Show and bring music and community together and remind you you're not alone. And I think by watching that and hearing these other stories, you weren't alone watching these videos. Dana and Finney Ridge wrote in, I used to have elaborate hand-drawn instructions from my parents next to the TV about how to record 120 minutes and the young ones when I was away at summer camp. You cannot miss a young ones episode. Totally agree, Dana. Such a good show. John in Houston, I remember watching that show and thinking, how is this on TV? Anyway, John in Houston, sad to hear the passing of Dave Kendall. I was a college radio associate music director for a small college in northern New York from 86 to 88. Remember many of the DJs gathering at whoever had MTV at their place in the early or late hours, almost weekly, to watch 2 hours of videos from bands that most of us loved, but only heard on vinyl back then. Thanks for the tribute. And Riggs wrote in, I was lucky enough to have Dave Kendall introduce a video for our song Planet Strange from my band Titanic Love Affair. In 1991, arguably more exciting than having 120 Minutes Era debut was hearing Dave in that distinct English accent announce the band. We might have had a stronger chance of making an impact that night if it weren't for another debut that evening from a small Seattle band called Nirvana, and they played Smells Like Teen Spirit. Rest easy, Mr. Kendall, and thank you. Timing's everything. Mary in Santa Fe, so sad to hear about Dave Kendall. 120 minutes was the best, or 120 minutes was the reason I scraped together enough money each money to have cable. Nearly every Sunday evening, my friend Mark would come over with a six-pack of beer, and we would watch together since he didn't have cable. And yes, I had to be to work by 8 a.m., every Monday. Love that. Thank you for all the messages. DJ at KXP.org. You can text us 206-903-5397. And DJ John Richards, pretty active there as well. Now, here's a band we played already today. We got to play them again. I always think of 120s. But, you know, the week after, or a couple weeks after that last show where we played a bunch of debuts, it was on a hot August night, August 23rd, 1987. Or maybe you were sitting and watching 120 Minutes and this team. There's a live version of Just Like Heaven from the Cure.

0: Hello, I'm Robert from The Cure. 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

0: We're Love and Rockets. And some people think we're just a psychedelic
1: revival
0: band.
1: But then some people think 120 minutes is just a video show.

0: the end of the world as we know it, and I feel fine from the document release that was aired on 120 minutes for the first time, December 13th, 1987. Did we scream Leonard Bernstein then? I don't know. Morgan and Owen and I all screamed Leonard Bernstein at the same time, but it was on Slack, which I'm going to tell you does not have the same effect. Love and Rockets. Couple from Love and Rockets on the show today. That was a band that discovered on 120 Minutes. No New Tale to Tell. That went on to be a semi-hit for them. You also heard Dramarama, Anything, Anything, and The Icicle Works, Birds Fly, Whisper to a Scream, and The Cure's Just Like Heaven. All of those played in 1987 in our tribute to Dave Kendall of 120 Minutes, who we learned last night and early this morning that he had passed away.
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0: All right, morning show here on listener-powered KEXP. I like to think the KEXP in this show is kind of carry the torch of a show like that and champions all kinds of music, new and old, and debuts all kinds of stuff. And it's the least we can do is pay tribute to it. Wes wrote in as a youngish millennial with no knowledge of 120 Minutes. It's been cool to hear all the listener stories about the impact of the show. And Dave Kendall had. Nobody does tributes like KEXP. Thank you, Wes. Just imagine, so you've maybe grown up on MTV. You've trusted them to play you some cool music, which they did early in their history. Then then you notice things changed a bit, and it was harder to find those cool songs. You know, corporations, things get bigger. Most great things like those, like MTV, you know, turns. We can point out a bunch of companies that do that in media. But that then all of a sudden, there were some bright spots, though, right? Like 120 minutes would air, and you'd put it late on Sunday because that's when you can do the least amount of damage, where you don't care about ratings. That show would air, and there's a whole community of people out there who were just freaking out seeing these bands. And it was a way for them to be seen and heard and to make videos. And, it had a huge impact. And, again, a lot of us would record those on we had many, many hours of recordings. Lots of people checking in about that, like Chris, growing up in Nowhere, Texas, 120 Minutes was must-see TV every week in high school. And a shout-out to Kevin Seal. Seattleite, by the way, hosted that show for years. Shout out, Kevin. I remember my high school girlfriend imitating Dave Kendall's voice when talking about bands. Yeah, I would always do that with Spiral Carpets. I can't believe I gave her a tape of The Other's Mind Bomb when we were 16 and 17 and her parents didn't disappear me. Una wrote in, we didn't have cable when I was growing up, and I remember as a teen in the summer, I tried to stay over with my grandparents Sunday night so I could secretly watch 120 minutes in their den. It was unreal to be able to watch a show like that on TV. I was in awe of the whole 2 hours. So many great messages about Dave Kendall. Thank you for that. We're going to jump ahead a little. I've been in the 86, 87 time when it first couple years of its existence, but we are past 9 o'clock Pacific Standard Time. So it seems like a good time to play this band. Although this is the lighter side of ministry. This was first played May 13th, 1988. Revenge from Ministry. Here on KEXP, our tribute to 120 Minutes and the late, great Dave Kendall.

you were tuned in on May 8th of 1988. If you were, those two videos played. Dumb Waiters and the Psychedelic Furs. And a new band, a new record called In My Tribe from 10,000 Maniacs. Like the Weather, the name of the song. And I remember seeing both those bands, just thinking they're very different, but like the coolest people you've ever seen, right? Same with Ministry's Revenge, the synth version of Ministry. I remember later just getting a Ministry. I don't remember which was the first industrial one. Well, they had an industrial release. I remember grabbing that tape, thinking, oh, it's going to be some more synthy. No, this is very different. That got me probably into industrial music, and I'm a better person for it, I'll be honest with you. 120 minutes tribute today, Dave Kendall passing away. We're so sorry to hear that. Just got this text from Brett I wanted to read you. Brett said, Shirley Manson was in a band called Angelfish. Their video was played one time on 120 minutes. The next morning, Butch Vig called our office at Radioactive Records. He had to track down that singer to front his new band. He'd been looking for the right female frontwoman for months to lead the band he created with friends called Garbage. That's how Shirley Manson went from someone in an okay band to an international rock star. Her life would have been totally different without the one time 120 minutes played that video. I love that. Thanks for sharing that. Jason in Columbia, South Carolina said, Sundays at midnight, my buddy Sean, a 12-pack and 120 minutes with Dave Kendall was as much a part of my college experience as cheap beer and bad decisions. Rest in peace, Dave. Thank you for introducing me to so much great music. P.S. I am home safely after a near-fatal fall. That near fatal fall I had in Alaska 3 weeks ago, I had Rob Green as one of my nurses at Harborview. What an amazing guy. If you don't know who Rob Green is, you should get to know Rob Green. He is of Riz and Rob fame, one of my most favoritest couples on the planet. And Rob, who has been on the air on KXP and KCMU, he's a DJ back in the day, and it's just good people. And a very, very caring person at Harborview. So you were in good hands, as you know. Jessica Orden, thank you for this tribute to Dave Kendall in high school in suburban Massachusetts in the 90s. I had a cable access show called Milk is for Cows. Yes, we did vegan cooking demonstrations where we would feature local punk bands coming in to play in the studio, and was completely inspired by 120 Minutes, a place where the weirdos felt they didn't fit anywhere else, who'd come together and know we weren't alone. We probably had a viewership of 12 people in my little town, but three cheers for Dave Kendall for introducing me to some great music and being a huge part of what got me through the hard years. Jessica, thank you for your show. Milk is for Cows. Beth and Bozeman, so sad to hear about Dave Kendall. 120 minutes was a lifeline to me and friends growing up in small town eastern Montana, 200 plus miles from the nearest record store. I taped the show and kept running lists of albums to buy at the mall in Billings, Montana. Sounds like we are in good company. The messages you're reading this morning are any indication. Rest in peace, Dave, and thank you for all the music. And Amy in West Seattle wrote, John Richards, very hard to attend my morning duties when I'm dancing through a nostalgia meadow. My favorite songs from adolescence. I've already gotten my cardio in and only been awake for 45 minutes. Well done, sir. Thank you so much, Amy. Make sure you check out the archive later at kexp.org for this show, a tribute to the great Dave Kendall. So sad to learn about his passing. Here's a band. They debuted, I want to say, that same spring of 1988. Yeah, I think it was May 15th of 1988. This was on heavy rotation on 120 minutes. Helped them have a little hit called Crash. The Primitives. Here are we appreciate 120 minutes and you.

America's number one alternative album for 1990 is I Do Not Want What I Haven't Got from Sinead O'Connor. Sinead, of course, has now got superstar status. Here's a video from back when the Dublin deity was a darling of the underground, Mandinka.

0: AXP, where the music matters, our tribute to Dave Kendall and 120 Minutes, a show he started and hosted for many years. We learned of his passing just last night, put together a show this morning. Motor Crash from the Sugar Cubes, first aired June 5th of 1988. Sinead O'Connor, Mandinka. I love that it was aired when it was aired, like just maybe 2 or 3 years after, and it was already a classic. Sinead O'Connor. You heard Dave Kendall in there introducing it. And the Primitives, a band they championed early and often. Crash, I remember that video. Lovely, the name of that. And so many great messages coming in. Thank you. DJKXP.org. 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
0: All right, it was mentioned earlier, the compilation, Nevermind the Mainstream, the best of MTV's 120 Minutes, Volume 1. We learned it was released October 22nd, 1991, and that song, Mandinka, actually showed up on that compilation. So did Dear God from XTC. We're just calling it our album of the week. Gives us an excuse to pay tribute to Dave throughout the rest of the week. The Church, Cocteau Twins, Julian Cope, Robin Hitchcock, World Party, Camper Van Beethoven, Modern English, among others on that compilation. Sean wrote in, hey, I worked at HMV Records during the 90s. We sold tons of the 120 Minutes compilations. The show was influential in Canada too, and our Much Music had a show inspired by 120 Minutes called The Wedge. Fantastic show today. Thanks, John and Owen. Thank you, Sean. Appreciate you. And everybody writing in about Dave Kendall and 120 Minutes. Some of his old friends have tuned in as well and reached out, which I think is really, really nice to hear from y'all. Sorry for your loss. Here's something. It turns out my all-time favorite cover. I'm sure I first heard it on 120 Minutes. Cowboy Junkies, Sweet Jane, October 9th, 1988. It aired for the first time.

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0: Bubba under that long list of truly underappreciated bands, although I know KXP listeners appreciate them very much. The Beaten Generation from the, so many of their songs saw their first play on 120 Minutes, and that one, very timely, but it did see its first play June 30th, 1991. They Might Be Giants, so many requests for They Might Be Giants. There's another band that would cry, you know, it was 120 Minutes and college radio played them. Don't Let's Start, and that was December 20th of 1987 when 120 Minutes played that for the first time. Same day as they played the Waterboys' Hole of the Moon. Buffalo Tom, got a request for Bird Brain. I am positive that's the first time I ever laid eyes or ears on Buffalo Tom. Bird Brain, title track to that great record, December 30th of 1990. Throwing Muses, Dizzy, again, long list of underappreciated bands. Throwing Muses being one of them. Dizzy, the song. Red Lori, Yellow Lori, Nothing Wrong, the name of that. Love that band. Don't play them enough. And Cowboy Junkies, so many people writing in about that one. Sweet Jane, a great cover, found first on 120 Minutes as well. Dave Kendall passed away. If you missed the show, go back to the archive. Tell everyone you know about it. And we're going to tell you more about our Dave Kendall tribute in just a second.
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0: All right, our tribute to Dave Kendall today, a huge thank you to Owen and Dan on the Real Time Playlist. I got to say, Dan, just some amazing work. Very, very little notice. And by little notice, I mean no notice. On our tribute. That's what happens when some of our heroes pass. And that's maybe one of the reasons you listen to and support KXP Human Programmed Radio at 90.3 in the Northwest, at 92.7 in the Bay, worldwide at kexp.org. And you can go to the KXP app and listen to the archive as well. I'd also like to thank Ryan and Reel to Reel in Greenpoint in Brooklyn. Reel to Reel Haven is where I've been broadcasting today. I'm here in town for some family stuff. And I was able to do my show a few days this week and next week. And this is a great studio. They're all about vintage tape machines and straight-to-tape recording studio. And it's just a brilliant studio. So appreciate that. And you know what? The air conditioning works really well in here. So thank God it's hot in New York. So there's that. What else? So we are not going to end here. The rest of the week, we will be sneaking in. And by sneaking in, playing a lot of other 120 minutes, songs, videos. Well, we won't be playing the videos, but you know what I mean. That were heard there or championed there, and get to some of your requests, and we'll play stuff off of the Never Mind the Mainstream, and we'll mix that in with what we do best too, and that's play a ton of new music. So we'll be doing that tomorrow and the next day for sure. Freddie from Montana checked in. 120 minutes was everything. I still have the meticulously labeled VHS tapes I just can't seem to get rid of despite not having a VHS player. Growing up in Montana, 120 minutes was really the only way to learn about great music. I did through singles the next day at our town's one record store. I had a single of Sweet Jane, by the way. Loved it. I got a late night DJ gig at my college where I played much of the music I discovered on 120 Minutes. I didn't think at the time, but now I think there could have been someone out there listening. Thanks, Dave, and thanks, John, as always, for giving us a chance to remember together. Many messages coming in like that. And that includes this one. And I was going through the playlist of 120 Minutes, and this song coming up got a ton of play. And Tina wrote in, said, I am in my feelings listening to your set right now. I can't believe my parents let me stay up so late on Sundays. In Philly, the local PBS show, PBS would show Monty Python around 9. Nice. Then I would switch to MTV to watch The Young Ones and comic strip before 120 Minutes. So formative. If you haven't already, could you play Public Image Limited, Seattle? I remember seeing that video for the first time in 120 Minutes, and then later going to get tickets

to the PIL Sugar Cube's New Order Tour in 1989, the best of times. Thank you. Seems fitting. This is Seattle from Public Image Limited in tribute to Dave Campbell. Thank you, Dave. I sure do appreciate you. You're not alone. Maybe Jade of its fullest. KEXP, bye.

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bringing it back from the previous verse. Son of the soil as a crown of clay. Came to the point after serious search. Laffy IG any night and day. Any stage I play, any rhyme I say.

0: 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And you just heard Dead Pioneers featuring Sleaford Mods and Jason Williamson. And Dead Pioneers are going to be playing the Timber Outdoor Music Festival in Carnation, Washington, that runs July 23rd through 25th this summer out at Tolt McDonald Park. Always a great lineup, and very excited about Dead Pioneers headlining this year. And again, that song, The Worst Among Us, from the new Dead Pioneers album, Wagon Burner, featuring Sleaford Mods. I thought, good to put a little Sleaford Mods in the set today from their album, Spare Ribs, that song called Mork and Mindy. And a listener getting very excited about hearing that classic Sleaford Mods track today. Nan was excited about the Genesis Owusu, Life Keeps Going, from the brand new album. And Angelique Kidjo, featuring Nile Rodgers and Iza, Oyaya, is from the new album Hope. And Corto Alto, that new jazz musician from Ireland, with a great new song featuring Vector called Go. A new album, Some Small Fortune, from Corto Alto. Scotland, not from Glasgow. My brain, they are not the same country. I've been to Glasgow and love it, and I'm dying to go to Ireland. I think it will have such gorgeous natural beauty as well. But the new Corto Alto, Some Small Fortune, is coming out September 4th. And we've got a live on KEXP session on our YouTube channel with Corto Alto that's amazing, from a March session we taped this year. John leaving us with P.I.L. and that song Seattle from the album Happy.
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6: 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It's true, I do. I'm not lying.

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2: 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And you just heard new music from Abracadabra, Face Card, from the album Peel Away, which will be coming out on August 7th, that band out of Oakland, California. You also heard Nick Hessler, I Feel Again, from the 2015 album Soft Connections, and Regia, going back to 1999 for that one, and Teenage Fan Club around that 1999 era, from the 2001 album Songs from Northern Britain. And Seattle band Sloucher getting some excitement from our listeners. Greg Emanuelia says, hooray for Sloucher and William in Dallas. Loving the Sloucher, says I was first introduced via the 90-point teen program. Love hearing that. And you can watch Sloucher perform live on KEXP from a 2019 session on our YouTube channel. Valeria's put a link right on the real-time playlist at kexp.org. Want to thank our wonderful DJ assistant Valeria today, and also my amazing producer Mira, and it's great to be here with you. Want to say hi to Skip, Tom in Spokane, Wes in Portland, loving the Dead Pioneers, and sad to miss them at the Timber Outdoor Music Festival, but you can still hear them on KEXP. We've also got a great live on KEXP session with them. Damon in West Seattle, loving the Sleaford Mods. Coming up next, I got a request yesterday for the new Hermano Gutierrez song, and I kept trying to get to it and ran out of time. So here it is now, Los Ojos del Cóndor.

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2: 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You're tuned into the Midday Show. It's KEXP, a world of great music. Love and Rockets from the album Seventh Dream of Teenage Heaven. That song haunted when the minutes drag. The Dead Weather, I Cut Like a Buffalo. And you also heard Black Rebel Motorcycle Club, Red Eyes and Tears. That one going out to Stanley. And Krungbin, August 12, from The Universe Smiles Upon You. You also heard Hermano Gutierrez starting off that set with a brand new song called Los Ojos del Cóndor. And want to say hi to Butcher, listening in Oklahoma City, loving the Black Rebel Motorcycle Club. Aaron on Vashon says, oh, hell yes, to the Dead Weather. And Stephen Sammamish says, beautiful day and glad to have you with me. If I have to be stuck inside, KEXP can always be with you on the mobile app. It's free to download, and you can go to kexp.org for the real-time playlist, streaming worldwide at kexp.org. What else? Oh, I've got UK band Fat Dog coming up next. Here's a song called Cancel Me. I'm tired.

0: until I am. I wanna be king until I am. I wanna be king until I am. Man, oh man, oh man, oh man, oh man.
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3: You just heard Young Fathers in My View, comes from the album Coco Sugar from 2018. Lee in Metlake Terrace wrote in earlier, says, "Hey Cheryl, is it a Young Father's Day? Much love. It's always a Young Father's Day." Absolutely. You also heard Goat, Gathering of Ancient Tribes, from the album Commune. They ended their show in Vancouver, BC, with that song on Monday night. And Jenna says, "I saw them in Vancouver Monday. It was truly unbelievable, ritualistic experience like I've never seen before. Thanks to KEXP for introducing me to them." And I know Jewel is a huge fan as well and was at the show in Vancouver seeing Goat for the first time. So I can only imagine what you're going to hear about that tonight on Astral Plane. You're going to want to be sure to tune in from 7 to 10 p.m. tonight. I think it's going to be a Goat freak out on Astral Plane. I'm so excited that Jewel saw them on Monday. And Jewel's going to be airing a session recorded with Aura Kogan. That's happening at 8 p.m. tonight. That session just launched to the KEXP video channel. I'll sneak a song in during the midday show and studio feature at noon today, and Jewel will air the full session tonight at 8 p.m. Coming up next, I got a request from a listener who wants to hear Victoria, BC band Ossie Elliott. This one's for Jerry and Ballard.

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3: A new album from She's Green called Swallowtail, and that song Lock It from the new release. Foam Boy, that Portland duo with a new song called A Million Times from the latest album Stupid Hot, and Elliot Smith going back to the EXO album for Independence Day. And from Victoria, BC, Ossie Elliott with the song We Fall In. Steve in Sammamish says, whoa, Ossie Elliott, new to me. This is really nice. So glad you liked it. Tom in Spokane thinking the Elliott Smith hits a spot today, as did Eduardo in San Francisco. Byron still loving on the goat we played earlier. And Jesse on Lopez Island says, definitely vibing with this new Fat Dog track. And Jost in Redmond says, I just love the key change in that song from Fat Dog. Getting lots of love for the new Fat Dog. Looking forward to hearing more from them on KEXP. I'm Cheryl Waters. Thanks for joining me on KEXP. I've got the Midday Show in studio feature coming up at noon. I'll be digging into the KEXP sessions and playing tracks from live on KEXP. And coming up next, here's new music from New York band Bodega, this song called All Inside Aquarium.

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2: New music from Atlanta-based Baby Rose featuring Elmian on that song, Is This Love, from the new Baby Rose album, Journalism. You also heard C. Rose out of Portland, Oregon, with a song called Belly of the Whale that came out in January. Ora Kogan live on KEXP with the song Honey. And you can hear the full session aired tonight at 8 p.m. on Astral Plane with DJ Jewel, who hosted that session, and it posted to our YouTube channel today if you want to see the video of that. And you also heard Alcazar in that set live on KEXP. The video of that session posted yesterday to our YouTube channel, and that band out of Lisbon rocking it out, that song called Selma. Blonde Shell with a new song called Violins. You also heard Glitter Fox by request out of Portland, Oregon, and The Strokes last night, Ultralights out of Atlanta from their new album Pleasure's All Yours, and Bodega starting off that super long set of music here on KEXP, where the music matters. Here's Mr. Kevin Morby from his new album Little Wide Open.

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4: 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You just heard David Garza going back to 2001, that song called Soul Custody, and Alejandra Escovedo, Beauty of Your Smile, from the 2016 album Burn Something Beautiful. Drive-By Truckers, Gravity's Gone, comes from their album A Blessing and a Curse, and Lucinda Williams with Honeybee. Charlotte Rose Benjamin in that set. Heatstroke Summer is the name of that song, and Kevin Morby. Badlands is the opening track from his new album, Little Wide Open. Want to thank Mira and Valeria for helping me on the show today, and all of you for tuning in, getting lots of love and lots of requests today. Sean and Devin and Polsbo listening and loving the music. And I've got a new track coming up from King Gizzard and the Lizard Wizard on KEXP.

Warnami on KEXP. Love that new album. It's called Nothing Happens, and actually it's an EP. It's just four sweet songs. That one's called Fun. La Securite out of Montreal, that song Trixie from the new album Bingo, and King Gizzard and the Lizard Wizard have a new album coming out soon. That song Level 5. Okay, I'm tripping over my words. Very excited about all that new music in that set. Alien Metal is the name of the album, King Gizzard and the Lizard Wizard with Level 5. I'm Cheryl Waters. Thank you so much for joining me here on the Midday Show. I want to thank Thomas for such a nice email. Happy belated birthday to Monica, who's still celebrating today. And I want to say hi to Eduardo in San Francisco. And Sean's listening today. I appreciate hearing from all of you. Thanks to Mira and Valeria for all your great help today on the show. And my good friend Larry Mizell Jr. is up next with your afternoon show. And don't forget, Ora Kogan is going to be, she's already been in studio, but we're going to be airing the live on KEXP session with Ora Kogan tonight at 8 p.m. And once again, Jewel was at the Goat Show, her first time seeing them on Monday night in Vancouver. And I know it's going to be a great show on Astral Plane tonight, hearing her talk about that. And in between Larry and Jewel, Evie's got Drive Time from 4 to 7 p.m. Tons of fun here on KEXP. I'll be back tomorrow at 10 a.m. Let's do it all over.

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3: 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Welcome to the afternoon show. My name is Larry Mizell Jr. I'm here with you till 4 p.m. playing tunes such as Tricky's Black Steel with Martina Topley Bird, Uchiara, young multi-instrumentalist with Nigerian roots, grew up in Austria, now lives in Berlin. That track was called Body Scan. I really dig that. Shout out to Wes, who was digging on that one too. Heard The Cure back there with The Walk. New stuff from Lorraine, Borderline, off the upcoming album Fata Morgana, coming out August 14th. Little New Yorkian soul, the Four Hero remix of I Am the Black Gold of the Sun. Salt back there with Fearless. Start off with little Cleo Reed, a track called Americana from her album from last summer called Country. Thanks for tuning in. Shout out to my super producer, DJ Charlize, who was running late. Charlize, you can hear it. I hit the bomb and the horn at the same time when I said that you were late. Oh, the button's not working. Oh, now you... Okay, okay. Got by the mic.
4: I got consumed by computer issues, and I swear, Apple... You don't have to be so secure. Like, you really don't have to be so secure.
3: That's right. We stick it to the corporate man all the
4: time.
3: Why
4: are they so overly secure?
3: Yeah, and you know what else? I don't like your customer service. Also, Charlize was late!
4: Yeah, I was late because I was having some personal computer issues.
3: I'm sorry. You have a personal computer or a MacBook?
4: My personal MacBook computer.
3: That makes sense. That makes sense. Well, I'm sorry you went through that. I'm glad that you're here.
4: Okay. But Apple doesn't need to be so secure. That's my advice to them.
3: Do you have any other... We can make this just a consumer, kind of a consumer helpline, consumer product review show.
4: Well, also, I have these new glasses that...
3: Who makes those?
4: To a place on Capitol Hill, but it's because my vision, I can't see... I can see close really well, things up close.
3: How many
4: really
3: fingers
4: well.
3: Am I...
4: Well, no, but everything, it's like... I forgot what they're called, progressives.
3: Yes.
4: So I just am having a hard time. So I'm like, I feel a little bit like I'm in like a kind of an acid trippy wave thing.
3: Just
4: until
3: another,
4: I get used to them.
3: Just another Wednesday.
4: Yeah.
3: Oh my God.
4: Why is life so hard?
3: What was that noise?
4: That's my whiny baby voice.
3: Yeah, we know it well.
4: Yeah.
3: My super producer, DJ Charlize, going through it. Thanks.
4: That wasn't a clap.
3: And we'd love to hear about what you would like to talk about, if how you feel about Apple and other fruits. If there is a song you'd like to hear, we'd love to hear about it. You can hit us up at dj@kexp.org or text 206-903-KEXP. Pay. Why did I say pay? KEXP. That's our new service.
4: We have an accent.
3: Our payment service we're starting.
4: Like
3: KEXP.
4: Technical customer service accent.
3: I actually did quite a lot of that back in the day. Shout out to our guy, the notorious K-E-N, Ken. Charlize, say something nice about Ken.
4: Ken is so nice and thoughtful and intentional.
3: The most.
4: Messaged me on my birthday.
3: What a guy.
4: And makes the best pound cake that I shouldn't eat anymore. and just an all-around nice person and very helpful. Oh, helped us out on Monday.
3: Yes.
4: On, like, out of nowhere, which I wasn't expecting, but he's super nice and super helpful and very smart.
3: Bless your heart, Ken. I forgot. Ken gave me a gift to give to you, so I will give that to you.
4: Are you sure you're not trying to keep it
3: when
4: for
3: I
4: yourself?
3: Get it back from the person I gave it to? They'll understand.
4: I know it.
3: You'll understand, too. It's KEXP with the Music Matters. It's the afternoon show. Got this one right here from Roots Manuva. So you can witness the fitness. Well. Turn it up.

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3: You just heard Soul to Soul, African Dance from Club Classics Volume 1, going out to Jerry and Ballard. That's an instrumental track that won a Grammy Award for Best R&B Instrumental Performance. Sada Bonaire, a duo out of Bremen, Germany, from 1980s. Shut the Door is the name of that track. Love Sada Bonaire. Roots Maneuver back there with Witness One Hope. Had a request for something off the new Sango record, The Cold. This is called St. Claude.
4: I need everybody to back up for me from the barricade. Please, y'all, can y'all back up a little bit?

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0: Beautiful Nia Archives right there. That was Danger from her upcoming album, Emotional Junglist, right here in the afternoon show. Listener powered KEXP. Big Frida back there, Rock Around the Clock. You can find it on a compilation called Big Frida Hits, Volume 1 from 2010. Love that old Big Frida sound. Nola Bounce all day. Sango back there, St. Claude had a lot of that, featuring Hot Sizzle. That's going out to Corey. Sango, Seattle native, if I'm not mistaken. Keeping it going, because this is
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3: New stuff from Panda Bear and Sonic Boom. That's called Revive Him from that new album, A Question of When. New stuff from Seal Georgie back there from the new album, The Other Side, that's Luz No Escudero. Seattle's Terror Cactus before that. And Cienzo from their latest Collapso. Portland band Family Worship Center back there. They're going to be performing at Timber Outdoor Music Festival in Carnation, July 23rd. It's coming up. I know some of y'all are going. What are you looking forward to? And Japanese Breakfast by request going out to Stephanie from Jubilee. That was Savage Good Boy. Charlize and I were just talking about explosive diarrhea and the face you just made. And what they say, like, stay away from the lettuce? Well, I thought I'd play some lettuce. This is Mount Crushmore right here. Hope everybody's doing good. Stay hydrated.

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1: The children of today with little or no chance. 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
2: Yeah, yeah.
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East Oakland Souls of Mischief from 93 Till. That's Tell Me Who Profits. I hope you caught the Souls of Mischief session we started off last Friday's afternoon show with when they were in town. It was awesome. Shout out to those cats. Blue and Exile back there. Their latest Time Heals Everything. You heard Crumbs. You heard Juan Waters with Nick Hakim and Ben Amin. Presentation, kind of a nod to Slick Rick's Crumbs on that track. That's from Real Life Situations. Krung been in there with If There Is No Question from Mordecai and Lettuce with St. Creshmore. And this is new from Tierra Whack right here on the afternoon show. Listener powered KEXP.

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3: Like I told you, new Tierra Wax from her Wax Museum. 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Confirmation. 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What's up, y'all? 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What do you got going on today? Are you in the office? 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Are you chilling? 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And shout out to my super producer, DJ Charlize. She doesn't like the smell of my broth, and that's okay. It's full of umami. Shout to my man, the Notorious K-E-N, holding down in real time on the playlist, and everybody listening. Shout to Alex in Seattle, and M in Squamish, Jeremy in Rainier Beach. Shout to Nicholas in Seattle, and Wes in Portland. Big ups to Coco in Maple Leaf, to Matt in San Diego, and Dan in Baltimore. Corey in West Seattle. Shout out to Manuel in L.A., and Corey on the West Side, to Jerry in Ballard. Shout out to Stephanie in Seattle and David in Reno, to Miles in Michigan. Shout out to Eva in Seattle, to Sue in Iowa City, and Doug in Duval. Shout out to Jeremy in Baton Rouge, and Fred in Lake Stevens. Shout out to Miles in Michigan and Mary Beth in Vallejo, to Alex in Seattle and Jose in Yakima. Shout out to JD22 in Portland, and to Maria and the Trevor. And shout out to Linda in San Diego. Shout out to very own DJ Miss Ashley, and to Millie and Lenny Bop and Magnolia. Shout out to Ethan and Mac and Enumclaw. Shout out to Graham and to Blake and to Chris and to you, my friend, and all your folks, too. I appreciate you. Got some new stuff from Waves with 2 V's with Say Anything. I've teamed up here on this track. I don't exactly know how to say the name of. It's like Death X1K. See what you think. KEXP, it's the afternoon show, y'all. Happy Wednesday.

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2: Heavy classic from Fishbone from Give a Monkey a Brain and He'll Swear He's the Center of the Universe. That's a track, Servitude. Going out to David B. in Reno. PJ Harvey back there by request. Going out to Ingrid. That was Sheila in a Gig from Dry. Sunspot, Seattle's Own. Their latest record, Dog Is Calling, you heard Jesus Muffler. And a new track from Waves, Nathan Williams and Max Bemis of Say Anything, merging their respective takes on coastal pop punk. Trying to imagine what a kind of 2010s, 2000s emo version of Waves would sound like. That track, Death 1K, is from their upcoming collaborative record, Cherry Soda. Has a video out now. There's a link to it on the Real Time playlist. Thank you to my man, the Notorious K.E.N. Shout out to Ken. Shout out to super producer DJ Charlize. Charlize, what's going on? Doing good? All right, we got thumbs up. All right. Green lights all across the board. Shout out to everybody tuned in all around the world. I see you. I appreciate you. This is
0: KEXP Seattle. KEXP.

Someone's got to get in some post-punk business. Hungry, so angry after Turnstile with Dreaming. Gonna go see them at Bumbershoot. Fishbone there, Servitude. Now some Essential Logic. Somebody wanted to hear some Laura Logic earlier. Here you go. This is Brute Fury. KEXP, y'all.

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Little something from Midland called Final Credits right there. Had a request from Alex in Seattle. Who wanted to hear something from that new Madonna, Confessions 2. Definitely new dance floor centric joint from Madge. This is called Love Sensation. Right here on the afternoon show, KEXP.

Tina Marie going out to M and Squamish. And that new Madonna, Love Sensation, from her latest Confessions 2, going out to Alex.

the Queen of Soul, Aretha Franklin, title track to her Get It Right record, produced by Luther Vandross back in the 80s. Happy birthday to the great Millie Jackson. Here, remixed by Dimitri from Paris. It's called We Got to Hit It Off. But that should make you be so cold.

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2: Oh, brave and young ones, unite in oneness. Remove the all jealousy and anger or hatred among us and unite together. We are not to do bad to the world. Our duty is to do good for the world.

Going out to Mr. Tondi, wanted to hear a pre-astral plane goat sacrifice. So here's a little goat milk. And yes, if you love all good psychedelic things, make sure you lock in and are listening at 7 p.m. for our excellent astral plane show with DJ Jewel. Before that, at 4 o'clock drive time, my dog Evie Stokes up next. Just about 20-something odd minutes. Keep it locked right where you're at. Here's that goat.

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And shout out to Kevin on Finney Ridge, Shane in Ravenna, and Patrick in Anchorage. Shout out to Marissa in Berkeley, Eric in Atlanta, Deshaun in South Park, and James on Vashon Island, and Kimmy at the Recovery Cafe. Shout out to Rachel in Seattle, Professor Moonbeam, Chris in Edmonds, David in San Francisco. Shout out to Mr. Tondi and Allie in Greenwood. Here's a favorite from Joao.

vibes from Ella Minus and Nick Leon. And their collaborative six-song EP, Que Les Paso a Mis Amigos. That's Espiro. Orquestra Pacifico Tropical out of Portland, Oregon. Before that, with Fantasma. Rado Pifi with Garoto do Pifi. This is the afternoon show for just about 9, 8 minutes and change.

0: That track, Ticket Fantôme, is from Geneva-based collective Virage Zero, if I'm saying that right. It's about that time, y'all. It's been a pleasure, as always, hanging with you and sharing music. Thanks for being you. Thanks for being here. Thanks for powering independent media. Thanks for powering KEXP. I'm going to leave you with some of that Vince Staples.
1: You are the devil.
0: Keep it locked for Evie and Drive Time. Thank you to Ken. Thank you to Charlize. Thank you to you. Everything that brought you here.

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3: 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You can listen live and on demand both ways. And it's so good to have you here. I hope you're doing well. Let's talk about that last set, shall we? Some Wilco in there. Heavy metal drummer coming from Yankee Hotel Foxtrot, a 2002 album, their fourth studio album. So Being Dead, Eels was the album. That one came off of Blanket of My Bone was the song. That was one of my favorite records of 2024. 13th Floor Elevators. You're going to miss me. Happy celestial birthday, if you will, to Rocky Erickson, who was a founding member and guitarist and keyboardist for 13th Floor Elevators. He was born on this day in 1947. Sadly, we lost him in 2019. But that song is fantastic. And La Luz in there, Loose Teeth from Floating Features. They're going out on tour, going through Berkeley, Bellingham, Seattle, Portland, and more. You can find those dates on the Real Time playlist, but they're coming through many towns in August. And then All Them Witches kicking off the show, Angel on the Wayside from the new record House of Mirrors, out now. And All Them Witches, what can I say, have put out so many good releases over the years. So if you're just discovering them today, there's a lot for you to dig into. And what a ride it is. So talented. They've come through KEXP a couple of times. You can watch those performances on the KEXP YouTube channel if you'd like to. So hey, here with you until 7 today. Is there something that you would like to hear? You can let us know, dj@kexp.org, or you can text to 206-903-5397. I'm on Instagram, DJ Evie Stokes. Feel free to reach out that way as well. We have Russell producing the show today. Thank you, Russell. And Chris Hoyos helping out on the Real Time playlist. So follow along with the show at kexp.org today. Also, just feel free to reach out. Let us know where you're tuned in to. Well, we know where you're tuned into. Where you're tuned in from. What you're up to today. If you're cooking anything good for dinner, I'm always going to ask to know what you're cooking. Because listen, I like food, okay? The Olympians in the background right now with California from their release from earlier this year called In Search of a Revival. I'm going to turn the rest of this one up, but stay tuned. La Securité on the next from their new record, Bingo. It's KEXP.

your friend when you do the hokey cokey, surely. I think I did my hair wrong, but then I wouldn't really know. I'm six, I don't wanna stay, but I don't wanna go. I want the teacher to hold my hand, I think I might pretend I need the toilet.

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2: It's Drive Time here on KEXP. I'm Evie Stokes. How you doing? It's nice to have you here. Thanks for tuning in. Some cake in the set, that one. A request for Alex, Frank Sinatra from Fashion Nugget. Released in 1996 when I was just a wee, I don't know, what year was that? I think it was eighth grade for me, yeah. Listen to that on the bus. There's a lot of swear words on that record. It was shocking to me at the time. Yeah. Get Down Services also in the set. Cha-Cha Slide, the name of that new single from the forthcoming album called Massive Champion. It's out on Breakfast Records on August 14th. They're based out of Bristol. Really excited to hear that album in full. Some ESG, You Make No Sense, and La Securité at the top. Detour from the new album Bingo. It's out in full now on Bella Union. They are based out of Montreal. It's all here on KEXP, a place that exists in the world because we have a community that supports us, people just like you. So thank you for giving to KEXP. Thank you for ensuring the future of what we're doing here, bringing music to you day in and day out. You know, I was listening to John earlier today. He did a great show this morning that you should listen to when you have a chance on the archive, talking about kind of how used to find a lot of music through 120 minutes on MTV, and how MTV was once something and now is something else because of corporations. And we don't want to go that direction. We won't go that direction because we are listener supported and we're bringing the people what they want to hear. So again, thank you for your support and for being here and hanging today. I want to say hi to Alex in Seattle, Ryan in Philly, Eliza listening from West Seattle today, Sean in Ketchum, and John listening from Edmonton, Bob checking in from Chicago, and Tom in San Francisco. Tom told me that tonight they're making fried rice with pan-fried pork belly. Okay, that's just rude. There's no delivery available from San Francisco tonight, unfortunately. Okay, on this day in 1946, Linda Ronstadt was born in Tucson, Arizona. I remember seeing her as a young child and thinking she was one of the most beautiful women I had ever seen in my entire life, and I stand by that. So let's listen to some Linda Ronstadt now, shall we? This is You're No Good, and it's KEXP.

It's Linda Ronstadt's birthday. Born on this day, 1946, 80 years old today. So, hey, before I do this, I'm going to play another Linda Ronstadt song. Nothing is wrong with her, as far as I know. Do not be concerned. I just want to play another one. When I talked about seeing her as a kid, and I've said this on air before, seeing her as a kid and thinking she was the most beautiful woman alive, I'm specifically talking about the time that she performed on The Muppets and did this.

Lab with Low Boob Oscillator, a song that, can we all agree that that belongs on a Wes Anderson soundtrack? Let's all agree. Here's some Blind You.

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2: 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Hello, happy Wednesday. So good to have you here. And thank you for joining. Some Blind Yeo in the set. The Lemoyne Point is the name of that new single out now on Bongo Joe. They're a collective of musicians from Cornwall. A very unique sound, although I have to say, sounding a little bit Stereo Lab-esque. I feel like there's a lot of bands out there that have a sort of Stereo Lab-esque sound. Maybe I should start a playlist. Who else do you think sounds like Stereo Lab? I think Dummy is one of them. They have some sort of Stereo Lab-ish music. And as I mentioned before, Stereo Lab.
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1: Thanks for being here today. And I also want to make sure that you've heard that the KEXP barbecue is coming up. It is sold out, but we're giving you a chance to win passes for you and a friend to enjoy a super fun music-filled weekend in Seattle. So the lineup is, if you haven't heard yet, Packaging, Los Mirlos, Sea Lemon, Arlo Parks, Angine de Poitrine, and Ty Siegel. They're all going to be here at KEXP in Seattle at our Seattle campus. So you can enter now if you'd like to win this flyaway contest to win a trip for two people. 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You'll get some goodies and come to the show. So if you've always wanted to come to KEXP and hang out in person, this is a great way to make it extra special. You'll see live music along with tons of other folks from your community. We will all have fun. I'll be there. All the DJs will be there. Russell will be there. We're hoping we see you. KEXP.org is the way to enter that flyaway contest. 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